There's Lindsay L. with Criminal on 98.9 XFM. Welcome to Hour 4 of Your Kind of Country on a Wednesday. Got some Lone Star and Josh Ross coming up. This is Zach John King.

summer bucket list, the beach, family and friends, vacation and 98.9 nothing but hits. Take us along. We're portable, and we don't take up too much.

0: There's Lone Star with What About Now on 98.9 XFM. The Stellarton homecoming activities continue tomorrow with the kids' foam party. The town square is part of Stellarton homecoming. Seniors lunch at the RCAF Club, 11 o'clock. A golf tournament taking place at the Abercrombie Golf Club as well. And they're going to have a firefighters kids competition and barbecue at 6 o'clock at the Sobey Soccer Fields, followed by a trivia night at Stellarton Legion, hosted by John LeBlanc. That's going to be at 7:30 tomorrow night in Stellarton.
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XFM weather, about 5 to 10 millimeters of showers this evening, a risk of a thundershower. Fog patches developing with wind southwest 30 kilometers per hour, gusting to 50, a low of 21. For tomorrow, cloudy with a chance of showers in the morning and showers beginning in the afternoon, about 5 millimeters, a risk of a thundershower. Fog patches dissipating in the morning, wind southwest 30 to 50 kilometers per hour, a high of 25, with the humidex it'll feel like 32 and a UV index of moderate. Cloudy with a chance of showers for Cape Breton in the evening, clearing overnight for the mainland. Southwest wind gusting to 40 kilometers per hour, becoming light overnight with a low of 15. And there's a look at your forecast on 98.9 XFM.

0: There's Hardy and Truck Bed on 98.9 XFM. Kenny Chesney in there as well. This is Glenn Baker, and we've got some George Burge coming up, and we're going to head off to Prince Albert, Saskatchewan next with Josh Stumpf.
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There's the late Eddie Rabbit. I love a rainy night. Going back to 1981, your country flashback this hour. I want to thank our sponsors for being part of the show this evening. Windmar Property Restoration Specialists in Antigonish and New Glasgow. 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GFL Environmental, Antigonish. A&W Restaurant, Antigonish and Port Hastings. And Blinkhorn Real Estate in Pictou County. I'll be back tomorrow evening with the 90s Country Show. Enjoy the rest of your evening. Stay safe out there. Megan Patrick now, teaming up with Joe Nichols.

Thomas Wade, Old Dominion, She Daisy, Little Big Town. 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

From the XFM Newsroom, I'm Matt Draper. Andy Ganish Town Council and staff are again working on the unpleasant odor coming from the area's sewage treatment plant. As in the last few years, residents are dealing with a smell coming from the plant, which began around the first weekend of July. The town's website states the newly installed permanent recirculation line is now online at the plant, with the installation ensuring consistent and continuous delivery of oxygenated water to the section of the lagoon needing it most. Other mitigation measures include moving oxygen-rich water to the front, adding cold water, using deodorizers, ongoing monitoring, and removing sludge. An aeration project is underway and expected to be completed by the end of the month, which includes aerators and blowers. Earlier this month, the town awarded a tender for screening and aeration upgrades to the plant to Avondale Construction at around $6.2 million plus HST, with the project expected to take a year to complete. The town, the County of Antigonish, and the province funded the project. Antigonish Mayor Sean Cameron said staff did their best to line up equipment for work at the plant ahead of time. Kyle Meisner, Infrastructure and Engineering Director for the town, said council took the matter seriously, noting council passed the capital budget early this year, with a tender for work at the plant going out the next day. Antigonish Town Council dealt with a tax relief request during a meeting last night. Antigonish Mayor Sean Cameron explained council received complaints.

Afternoon, about 5 millimeters. A risk of a thundershower. Fog patches dissipating in the morning. Wind southwest 30 to 50 kilometers per hour. A high of 25, with the humidex it'll feel like 32, and a UV index of moderate. Cloudy with a chance of showers for Cape Breton in the evening, clearing overnight for the mainland. Southwest wind gusting to 40 kilometers per hour, becoming light overnight with a low of 15. And there's a look at your forecast on 98.9 XFM.

0: Remember your first kiss? 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
7: XFM weather, about 5 to 10 millimeters of showers this evening, a risk of a thundershower. Fog patches developing with wind southwest 30 kilometers per hour, gusting to 50, a low of 21. For tomorrow, cloudy with a chance of showers in the morning and showers beginning in the afternoon, about 5 millimeters, a risk of a thundershower. Fog patches dissipating in the morning, wind southwest 30 to 50 kilometers per hour, a high of 25, with the humidex it'll feel like 32 and a UV index of moderate. Cloudy with a chance of showers for Cape Breton in the evening, clearing overnight for the mainland. Southwest wind gusting to 40 kilometers per hour, becoming light overnight with a low of 15. And there's a look at your forecast on 98.9 XFM.

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0: From the XFM Newsroom, I'm Matt Draper. Antigonish Town Council and staff are again working on the unpleasant odor coming from the area's sewage treatment plant. As in the last few years, residents are dealing with a smell coming from the plant, which began around the first weekend of July. The town's website states the newly installed permanent recirculation line is now online at the plant, with the installation ensuring consistent and continuous delivery of oxygenated water to the section of the lagoon needing it most. Other mitigation measures include moving oxygen-rich water to the front, adding cold water, using deodorizers, ongoing monitoring, and removing sludge. An aeration project is underway and expected to be completed by the end of the month, which includes aerators and blowers. Earlier this month, the town awarded a tender for screening and aeration upgrades to the plant to Avondale Construction at around $6.2 million plus HST, with the project expected to take a year to complete. The town, the County of Antigonish, and the province funded the project. Antigonish Mayor Sean Cameron said staff did their best to line up equipment for work at the plant ahead of time. Kyle Meisner, Infrastructure and Engineering Director for the town, said council took the matter seriously, noting council passed the capital budget early this year, with a tender for work at the plant going out the next day. Antigonish Town Council dealt with a tax relief request during a meeting last night. Antigonish Mayor Sean Cameron explained council received complaints from some residents who expressed frustration after having paid their tax bill online on June 30th, but because of a holiday the following day, the payments weren't received until later, and some of those residents were charged interest. Council passed a motion to offer a three-day grace period for residents who paid online and are able to provide proof the transaction was initiated on June 30th. The most local news and sports, anytime at 98.9xfm.ca.
1: XFM weather, about 5 to 10 millimeters of showers this evening, a risk of a thundershower. Fog patches developing with wind southwest 30 kilometers per hour, gusting to 50, a low of 21. For tomorrow, cloudy with a chance of showers in the morning and showers beginning in the afternoon, about 5 millimeters, a risk of a thundershower. Fog patches dissipating in the morning, wind southwest 30 to 50 kilometers per hour, a high of 25, with the humidex it'll feel like 32 and a UV index of moderate. Cloudy with a chance of showers for Cape Breton in the evening, clearing overnight for the mainland. Southwest wind gusting to 40 kilometers per hour, becoming light overnight with a low of 15. And there's a look at your forecast on 98.9 XFM.

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0: and them. And who could forget him? 98.9. 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

XFM weather, about 5 to 10 millimeters of showers this evening, a risk of a thundershower. Fog patches developing with wind southwest 30 kilometers per hour, gusting to 50, a low of 21. For tomorrow, cloudy with a chance of showers in the morning and showers beginning in the afternoon, about 5 millimeters, a risk of a thundershower. Fog patches dissipating in the morning, wind southwest 30 to 50 kilometers per hour, a high of 25, with the humidex it'll feel like 32 and a UV index of moderate. Cloudy with a chance of showers for Cape Breton in the evening, clearing overnight for the mainland. Southwest wind gusting to 40 kilometers per hour, becoming light overnight with a low of 15. And there's a look at your forecast on 98.9 XFM.

XFM weather, about 5 to 10 millimeters of showers this evening, a risk of a thundershower. Fog patch developing with wind southwest 30 kilometers per hour, gusting to 50, a low of 21. For tomorrow, cloudy with a chance of showers in the morning and showers beginning in the afternoon, about 5 millimeters, a risk of a thundershower. Fog patches dissipating in the morning, wind southwest 30 to 50 kilometers per hour, a high of 25 with the humidex that'll feel like 32 and a UV index of moderate. Cloudy with a chance of showers for Cape Breton in the evening, clearing overnight for the mainland. Southwest wind gusting to 40 kilometers per hour, becoming light overnight with a low of 15. And there's a look at your forecast on 98.9 XFM.

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1: Taking a look at community events, there's a 911 food bank drive in support of the Canso-Guysboro Food Bank on Friday, July the 24th at the Independent Grocer in Guysboro. They'll be collecting non-perishable items and money from 10 a.m. until 3 p.m. on the 24th. 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The Antigonish Art Fair returns to Chisholm Park right across from the Wheel in Antigonish. 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There's live music, artist and artisan vendors, an activity area for the kids, and delicious local food available as well. It's from 6 to 9 p.m. on July the 24th. For details on these and many other activities in our listening area, check out our community events page at 989xfm.ca.
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4: XFM weather, about 5 to 10 millimeters of showers this evening, a risk of a thundershower. Fog patches developing with wind southwest 30 kilometers per hour, gusting to 50, a low of 21. For tomorrow, cloudy with a chance of showers in the morning and showers beginning in the afternoon, about 5 millimeters, a risk of a thundershower. Fog patches dissipating in the morning, wind southwest 30 to 50 kilometers per hour, a high of 25, with the humidex it'll feel like 32 and a UV index of moderate. Cloudy with a chance of showers for Cape Breton in the evening, clearing overnight for the mainland. Southwest wind gusting to 40 kilometers per hour, becoming light overnight with a low of 15. And there's a look at your forecast on 98.9 XFM.

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0: taking a look at community events in Guysboro. A month-long series of events to celebrate emancipation begins on August the 1st, starting at the CLC on Green Street. It's a vibrant day filled with honoring the past and protecting the future. There'll be local vendors, a barbecue, and many different activities. The Jax Mack Foundation is holding their annual ball tournament at the Lower South River Ballfields on August 8th and 9th. And even if you don't have a team to sign up, there's lots of great activity to see, and there'll be activities for the kids as well. There's live music on the Saturday evening with Eddie Cummings, a canteen, a kids' play area, and even tickets on a raffle to win a four-wheeler. For details on how to sign up a team of your own, go to jaxmackfoundation.com. jaxmackfoundation.com. 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
2: XFM weather, about 5 to 10 millimeters of showers this evening, a risk of a thundershower. Fog patch developing with wind southwest 30 kilometers per hour, gusting to 50, a low of 21. For tomorrow, cloudy with a chance of showers in the morning and showers beginning in the afternoon, about 5 millimeters, a risk of a thundershower. Fog patches dissipating in the morning, wind southwest 30 to 50 kilometers per hour, a high of 25, with the humid index that'll feel like 32 and a UV index of moderate. Cloudy with a chance of showers for Cape Breton in the evening, clearing overnight for the mainland. Southwest wind gusting to 40 kilometers per hour, becoming light overnight with a low of 15. And there's a look at your forecast on 98.9 XFM.

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0: 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Exit 35 off the Trans-Canada Highway, Lower South River.
3: XFM weather, about 5 to 10 millimeters of showers this evening, a risk of a thundershower. Fog patch developing with wind southwest 30 kilometers per hour, gusting to 50, a low of 21. For tomorrow, cloudy with a chance of showers in the morning and showers beginning in the afternoon, about 5 millimeters, a risk of a thundershower. Fog patch dissipating in the morning, wind southwest 30 to 50 kilometers per hour, a high of 25, with the humidex it'll feel like 32 and a UV index of moderate. Cloudy with a chance of showers for Cape Breton in the evening, clearing overnight for the mainland. Southwest wind gusting to 40 kilometers per hour, becoming light overnight with a low of 15. And there's a look at your forecast on 98.9 XFM.

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XFM weather, about 5 to 10 millimeters of showers this evening, a risk of a thundershower. Fog patches developing with wind southwest 30 kilometers per hour, gusting to 50, a low of 21. For tomorrow, cloudy with a chance of showers in the morning and showers beginning in the afternoon, about 5 millimeters, a risk of a thundershower. Fog patches dissipating in the morning, wind southwest 30 to 50 kilometers per hour, a high of 25, with the humidex it'll feel like 32 and a UV index of moderate. Cloudy with a chance of showers for Cape Breton in the evening, clearing overnight for the mainland. Southwest wind gusting to 40 kilometers per hour, becoming light overnight with a low of 15. And there's a look at your forecast on 98.9 XFM.

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4: XFM weather, cloudy with a chance of showers this morning and showers beginning this afternoon, about 5 millimeters. A risk of a thundershower. Fog patch dissipating this morning, wind southwest 30 to 50 kilometers per hour. A high of 25 with the humid index that'll feel like 32 and a UV index of moderate. Cloudy with a chance of showers for Cape Breton overnight, clearing in the evening for the mainland. Southwest wind gusting up to 40 kilometers per hour, becoming light overnight with a low of 15. For tomorrow Friday, sunny with a high of 24. Weather from 98.9 XFM.

Okay, over here, boys. We're squeezing in another song. 98.9, nothing but hits.

0: taking a look at community events in Guysboro. A month-long series of events to celebrate emancipation begins on August the 1st, starting at the CLC on Green Street. It's a vibrant day filled with honoring the past and protecting the future. There'll be local vendors, a barbecue, and many different activities. The Jax Mack Foundation is holding their annual ball tournament at the Lower South River Ballfields on August 8th and 9th. And even if you don't have a team to sign up, there's lots of great activity to see, and there'll be activities for the kids as well. There's live music on the Saturday evening with Eddie Cummings, a canteen, a kids' play area, and even tickets on a raffle to win a four-wheeler. 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
2: XFM weather, cloudy with a chance of showers this morning and showers beginning this afternoon, about 5 millimeters. A risk of a thundershower. Fog patch dissipating this morning, wind southwest 30 to 50 kilometers per hour. A high of 25 with the humidex that'll feel like 32 and a UV index of moderate. Cloudy with a chance of showers for Cape Breton overnight, clearing in the evening for the mainland. Southwest wind gusting up to 40 kilometers per hour, becoming light overnight with a low of 15. For tomorrow Friday, sunny with a high of 24. Weather from 98.9 XFM.

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3: XFM weather, cloudy with a chance of showers this morning and showers beginning this afternoon, about 5 millimeters. A risk of a thundershower. Fog patch dissipating this morning, wind southwest 30 to 50 kilometers per hour. A high of 25 with the humidex that'll feel like 32 and a UV index of moderate. Cloudy with a chance of showers for Cape Breton overnight, clearing in the evening for the mainland. Southwest wind gusting up to 40 kilometers per hour, becoming light overnight with a low of 15. For tomorrow Friday, sunny with a high of 24. Weather from 98.9 XFM.

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0: taking a look at community events. There's a 911 food bank drive in support of the Canso-Guysborough Food Bank on Friday, July the 24th at the Independent Grocer in Guysborough. 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
2: XFM weather, cloudy with a chance of showers this morning and showers beginning this afternoon, about 5 millimeters. A risk of a thundershower. Fog patch dissipating this morning, wind southwest 30 to 50 kilometers per hour. A high of 25 with the humidex that'll feel like 32 and a UV index of moderate. Cloudy with a chance of showers for Cape Breton overnight, clearing in the evening for the mainland. Southwest wind gusting up to 40 kilometers per hour, becoming light overnight with a low of 15. For tomorrow Friday, sunny with a high of 24. Weather from 98.9 XFM.

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3: XFM weather, cloudy with a chance of showers this morning and showers beginning this afternoon, about 5 millimeters. A risk of a thundershower. Fog patches dissipating this morning, wind southwest 30 to 50 kilometers per hour. A high of 25 with the humid index that'll feel like 32 and a UV index of moderate. Cloudy with a chance of showers for Cape Breton overnight, clearing in the evening for the mainland. Southwest wind gusting up to 40 kilometers per hour, becoming light overnight with a low of 15. For tomorrow Friday, sunny with a high of 24. Weather from 98.9 XFM.

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1: Kick the dust up.

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A month-long series of events to celebrate emancipation begins on August the 1st, starting at the CLC on Green Street. It's a vibrant day filled with honoring the past and protecting the future. There'll be local vendors, a barbecue, and many different activities. The Jack's Mack Foundation is holding their annual ball tournament at the Lower South River Ballfields on August 8th and 9th. And even if you don't have a team to sign up, there's lots of great activity to see, and there'll be activities for the kids as well. There's live music on the Saturday evening with Eddie Cummings, a canteen, a kids' play area, and even tickets on a raffle to win a four-wheeler. 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

0: Taking a look at community events, there's a 911 food bank drive in support of the Canso-Guysboro Food Bank on Friday, July the 24th at the Independent Grocer in Guysboro. They'll be collecting non-perishable items and money from 10 a.m. until 3 p.m. on the 24th. 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The Antigonish Art Fair returns to Chisholm Park right across from the Wheel in Antigonish. It's a fun and vibrant celebration of local creativity. There's live music, artist and artisan vendors, an activity area for the kids, and delicious local food available as well. It's from 6 to 9 p.m. on July the 24th. For details on these and many other activities in our listening area, check out our community events page at 989xfm.ca.
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8: XFM weather, cloudy with a chance of showers this morning and showers beginning this afternoon, about 5 millimeters. A risk of a thundershower. Fog patch dissipating this morning, wind southwest 30 to 50 kilometers per hour. A high of 25 with the humidex that'll feel like 32 and a UV index of moderate. Cloudy with a chance of showers for Cape Breton overnight, clearing in the evening for the mainland. Southwest wind gusting up to 40 kilometers per hour, becoming light overnight with a low of 15. For tomorrow Friday, sunny with a high of 24. Weather from 98.9 XFM.

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0: taking a look at community events in Guysboro. A month-long series of events to celebrate emancipation begins on August the 1st, starting at the CLC on Green Street. It's a vibrant day filled with honoring the past and protecting the future. There'll be local vendors, a barbecue, and many different activities. The Jax Mack Foundation is holding their annual ball tournament at the Lower South River Ballfields on August 8th and 9th. And even if you don't have a team to sign up, there's lots of great activity to see, and there'll be activities for the kids as well. 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
2: XFM weather, cloudy with a chance of showers this morning and showers beginning this afternoon, about 5 millimeters. A risk of a thundershower. Fog patch dissipating this morning, wind southwest 30 to 50 kilometers per hour. A high of 25 with the humidex that'll feel like 32 and a UV index of moderate. Cloudy with a chance of showers for Cape Breton overnight, clearing in the evening for the mainland. Southwest wind gusting up to 40 kilometers per hour, becoming light overnight with a low of 15. For tomorrow Friday, sunny with a high of 24. Weather from 98.9 XFM.

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1: Let us place ourselves in the presence of God as we pray. O God, our Father, we thank you for giving us this new day. Help us to use our time and our talents to serve you and our human family. We ask your blessings, O God, on the teachers, the professors, and all others involved in education in our schools, colleges, and universities. May they follow the example of Christ, the great teacher, as they guide and instruct the young in truth. Bless and encourage the men and women who contribute to the well-being of our communities by becoming actively involved as guides and advisors in the social, the sporting, and the cultural activities of our young people. Bless the police, the firemen, and all others who help to protect those rights which we cherish and guard so jealously as members of the human family. Help us to live up to the responsibilities and duties which go along with such rights. As we go about our work this new day, we ask you, O God, to fill our hearts with the spirit of your love, so that no matter what our individual roles in society may be, we may love you and see you in all those with whom we work and associate. We ask all this through our Lord Jesus Christ, who lives and reigns with you and the Holy Spirit forever and ever. Amen.
2: And a good morning. Look at the marine forecast for you for Eastern Shore. Sable and Four Shoes. Strong wind warning in effect. Winds southwest at 25 to 30. Southwesterly 20 this evening and 15 near midnight. Light on Friday morning. For Northumberland Strait, strong wind warning in effect. Winds southerly 20. Southwesterly 15 this afternoon. Light overnight and on Friday. And for Gulf Magdalen, strong wind warning in effect. Wind south 25 to 30, southwest 20 to 25 this morning, southwest 10 to 15 this afternoon, westerly 15 to 20 this evening, light Friday morning, and southerly 15 Friday evening.
3: Good morning from the XFM newsroom. I'm Ken Kingston. And his town CAO, Randy DeLore, offered an update on traffic work underway in the area. Two of the major projects are nearing completion, noted DeLore, pointing first to the work on West Street from Highway 4 to the James Street intersection. DeLore says asphalt is down with sidewalk work left to finish up, which the CAO says is weather dependent. As for the Bay Street project, which is the work on the eastern end of Main Street, DeLore says asphalt went down on Tuesday night with a little bit more to do, followed by landscaping and finishing work.
4: The newer piece of work that residents would have noticed is the active transit trail, which started this week and is running along St. Ninian Street, really connecting the West Street active transit trail, and workers are making progress down to St. Ninian Street for that work. That work is expected to finish by mid-September, but that project's just kicking off now.
3: The St. Ninian work is due for completion in mid-September. DeLore says the current phase of the Bay Street project runs from the bridge to the train tracks. Phase two of the Bay Street project will include work on the hospital side of the train tracks, with DeLore noting that side will be rebuilt and resurfaced. DeLore says that side is in operational maintenance mode for this year, noting potholes there will be assessed and patched by staff as part of their overall servicing of road maintenance in the town. Antigonish County District RCMP has referred an investigation into a fatal crash in the monastery area to the Serious Incident Response Team. Police say on Saturday evening, July 18th, officers were conducting patrols for impaired driving on Highway 4. At around 11:20 that evening, an officer attempted to pull a car over on Cape Jack Road, but the vehicle fled. In the interest of public safety, the officer did not pursue the vehicle. The car later left the road and crashed in the ditch. The officer immediately provided first aid while awaiting EHS and other first responders. The driver, a 19-year-old Harvard Bushy man, the only occupant of the vehicle, was pronounced dead at the scene. The matter was referred to CERT, which independently investigates all serious incidents which arise from actions of police in Nova Scotia. The There does not have to be an allegation of wrongdoing. The man charged for his alleged role in a protest that saw the windshield of a vehicle carrying Nova Scotia's premier smashed in has been released on $10,000 bail. The 19-year-old from Lawrencetown appeared in Kentville Provincial Court yesterday morning and was released on conditions that include house arrest. Premier Tim Houston was in Wolfville on July 15th when protesters blocked vehicles carrying he and his staff from leaving a speaking event at Acadia University. Mounties say a person allegedly climbed onto a vehicle and smashed the windshield while the premier and his staff were inside. The 19-year-old was arrested last week and was charged with intimidation of a justice system participant, two counts of intimidation and mischief under $5,000. Early estimates of the damage from wildfires caused in northern Ontario suggest more than 7,250 square kilometers have been burned. That's more than the province's forest than any previous year on record. Fire weather specialist Liam Butchard with the Canadian Forest Service says a recent burst of fast-moving wildfires is responsible for nearly all of the area burned in just a few days. More than 180 active wildfires are burning in Ontario's north, including 12 new ones sparked in the last 24 hours. XFM weather, cloudy today, 5 to 10 millimeters of rain in Pictou and Antigonish counties in Cape Breton, 10 to 15 millimeters of rain in Guysborough County, a high of 24, with a humidex, it'll feel like 31 today. Tonight, cloudy, a low of 10. Tomorrow, mainly sunny and a high of 24. In New Glasgow, it's 21. In Port Hawkesbury, it's 19. And in Antigonish, it's 21. In XFM sports, in Major League Baseball yesterday, the Tampa Bay Rays defeated the Toronto Blue Jays 4-2. Other American League action saw Boston and Baltimore split their doubleheader. Boston won the first game 6-3, and Baltimore took the second 5-1. Minnesota over Cleveland 10-6. The White Sox beat Texas 4-2. In the National League, is Milwaukee over the New York Mets 4-3. Washington beat Colorado 8-0. It was the Dodgers downing Philadelphia 9-5 and Atlanta over San Diego 7-6. In interleague play, the Pittsburgh Pirates and Yankees split their doubleheader, with the Pirates taking the first game 5-3 and the Yankees taking the second 2-0. Elsewhere, Kansas City over San Francisco 5-4. Arizona beat the Athletics 15-5. Cincinnati beat Seattle 5-3. St. Louis beat the LA Angels 1-0. Detroit down the Chicago Cubs 5-1, while Houston beat Miami 5-2. A busy night in the WNBA, Minnesota over Seattle 86-76, Phoenix down Los Angeles 86-82, New York down Chicago 95-94, Indiana over Connecticut 123-88, Dallas over Portland 101-97, and Washington over Las Vegas 100-99. In the Canadian League Basketball League, it was Scarborough over Ottawa 113-106. It's 6:05, the most local news and sports anytime at 989xfm.ca.

0: Jeff Lynne and the Electric Light Orchestra and Evil Woman back to 1975. 99 XFM. Good morning to you. It's Paul Kirwin on a Thursday, another cloudy day. And a chance of showers and details on all of that coming up. As we get your day underway, good morning, welcome along to it. Join us on our Facebook page, 989XFM announcers, all the regular features and some extra special events taking place.
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0: And at 22 and a bit after the top of 6 o'clock, good morning, welcome to it. It's looking like showers expected with a risk of a thunder shower today. Wind's going to be southwesterly, 20 gusting to 40 and 24 the high. The humidex is going to make it feel like 31. It is muggy. Partly cloudy tonight, chance of early evening showers. A southwesterly breeze up to 40, low of 10. Tomorrow sun, high of 24. It's 20 in New Glasgow, 20 in Port Hawkesbury, 21 here at 98.9 XFM with Nickelback.

0: Good morning from the XFM newsroom. I'm Ken Kingston. The Edinburgh Film Festival is seeking submissions of short films from local filmmakers. The films can be up to 15 minutes in length. One of the organizers of the film festival is David Overmars, and he says the soft deadline for submissions is September 1st. The late deadline is September 10th. The festival is free to submit.
1: So we're going to have a short film portion of the festival, which will be 90 minutes in length. So we're hoping to get as many local filmmakers to submit their films. This spring, we had a 48-hour film challenge, which created 12 films, and that's going to be the opening of the short film festival.
0: Overmars says selected films will be presented during their curated 90-minute short film program at the Edinburgh Film Festival September 25th and 26th. For full submission guidelines, visit edinburghfilmconnection.ca. More details about the film festival will be announced later. The festival is in collaboration with Edinburgh Culture Live and its Edinburgh Art After Dark Festival and the Edinburgh Performing Arts Series. Changes to Canada's citizenship laws appear to have opened a door for descendants of the Acadians expelled in the 18th century to return. Nadine Morin of the Université de Moncton's Centre for Acadian Studies says she's had at least 30 requests for genealogical reports since January, mostly from the U.S., but one woman from Louisiana has run into issues with her application, which is linked to an Acadian ancestor born in 1730. The woman, whom the Canadian press has agreed not to name, was approved for citizenship in February. Earlier this month, she got a letter from the Immigration Department saying her approval was an administrative error and that her documents were not accepted because they originated in the United States. Morin says church records from the time were smuggled out of Acadian communities as people were being deported, and many ended up in Louisiana or France. She says she hopes the federal government will recognize why the documents aren't Canadian, given their unique history. Canada's premiers wrapped up 2 days of talks at the Council of the Federation gathering in Charlottetown. Today, they'll be joined by Prime Minister Mark Carney with the American trade war top of mind. Premiers remain united against the Trump administration's new set of threatened 50% tariffs on many Canadian goods. BC Premier David Eby expressed frustration at U.S. levies that impact some Canadian industries and leave others untouched. He says America needs to decide what it wants. All premiers yesterday called on Ottawa to boost its share of healthcare funding and back major projects that can spur their economies. XFM weather, cloudy today, 5 to 10 millimeters of showers in Pictou and Antigonish counties in Cape Breton, 10 to 15 millimeters of rain in Guysborough County. Risk of a thunderstorm this afternoon, a high of 24 with a humidex, it'll feel like 31. Tonight, cloudy, a low of 10. Tomorrow, mainly sunny, a high of 24. UV index, very high. In New Glasgow, it's 21. In Port Hawkesbury, it's 19. And in Antigonish, it's 21. In XFM sports, in Major League Baseball, in the American League, the Toronto Blue Jays fell to Tampa Bay 4-2. Boston split a twin bill with Baltimore, winning the first game 6-3, but losing the second 5-1. Minnesota over Cleveland 10-6. The Chicago White Sox beat Texas 4-2. In the National League, it was Milwaukee over the New York Mets 4-3. Washington blank Colorado 8-0. It was the LA Dodgers over Philadelphia 9-5, while Atlanta beat San Diego 7-6. In interleague play, Pittsburgh and the New York Yankees split their doubleheader, with the Pirates taking the first game 5-3. The Yanks took the second 2-0. Elsewhere, it was Kansas City over San Francisco 5-4. Arizona beat the Athletics 15-5. Cincinnati over Seattle 5-3. And St. Louis beat the LA Angels 1-0, while Detroit beat the Chicago Cubs 5-1, and Houston beat Miami 5-2. In the Canadian League Basketball League, Scarborough over Ottawa 113-106. In Major League Soccer, Cincinnati over Vancouver 4-3. Nashville edged CF Montreal 1-0, while Toronto FC and New England play to a scoreless draw. In the Northern Super League, Ottawa over Calgary 2-1. It's 6:35, the most local news and sports anytime at 989xfm.ca.

0: Eddie Knight, XFM, nothing but his glass tiger. Don't forget me when I'm gone. 6:44, and a very good morning to you from 98.9 XFM. 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All kinds of things taking place, including your breakfast trivia happening this morning. And also, there's going to be an opportunity to pick up some tickets to the Attica Music Festival coming up in August. All you have to do is like our page, like the post, comment, and share. You'll see it in our featured section. Looking like this for weather for today. We've got cloudy skies. There is a chance of showers. Risk of a thunder shower. Wind's going to be southwesterly at 20, gusting to 40. And temperatures today, 24. The humidex making it feel like 31. Partly cloudy tonight. Chance of early evening showers. Wind's going to be southwesterly 20 to 40. 10, the overnight low. And for tomorrow, sunshine. Highs reaching about 24 degrees. A very muggy day out there. Do go carefully and make sure you stay hydrated. Currently 20 degrees in northeastern Nova Scotia and 21 here from 98.9 XFM.
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3: We're at 6:55 on a Thursday morning. Bit cloudy out there today. Looking for a chance of showers, maybe even a thunder shower as the day goes on. It's a muggy one, too. Keep that in mind. Coming up on Saturday, Jumpstart Day. This is rescheduled from earlier, and 100% of funds raised locally, staying local. It's going to be happening at the Canadian Tire parking lot, Antigonish, on Saturday between 11 and 3, and we'll be broadcasting from 10 till 1 to keep you updated on all of the happenings. Jumpstart on Saturday. I'll be jumping around. Eurythmics with the song of the day.

0: 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I'm Ken Kingston for Trimac Toyota.
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0: Ending in a town, CAO Randy DeLore offered an update on traffic work underway in the area. Two of the major projects are near completion, noted DeLore, pointing first to the work on West Street from Highway 4 to the James Street intersection. DeLore says asphalt is down with sidewalk work left to finish up, which the CAO says is weather dependent. As for the Bay Street project, which is the work on the eastern end of Main Street, DeLore says asphalt went down Tuesday night, with a little bit more to do, followed by landscaping and finishing work.
3: The newer piece of work that residents would have noticed is the active transit trail, which started this week and is running along St. Ninian Street, really connecting the West Street active transit trail, and workers are making progress down to St. Ninian Street for that work. That work is expected to finish by mid-September, but that project's just kicking off now.
0: The St. Ninian work is due for completion in mid-September. DeLore says the current phase of the Bay Street project runs from the bridge to the train tracks. Phase two of the Bay Street project will include work on the hospital side of the train tracks, with DeLore noting that side will be rebuilt and resurfaced. DeLore says that side is in operational maintenance mode for this year, noting potholes there will be assessed and patched by staff as part of their overall servicing of road maintenance in the town. Antigonish County District RCMP has referred an investigation into a fatal crash in the monastery area to the Serious Incident Response Team. Police say on Saturday evening, July 18th, officers were conducting patrols for impaired driving on Highway 4. At around 11:20 that evening, an officer attempted to pull a car over on Cape Jack Road, but the vehicle fled. In the interest of public safety, the officer did not pursue the vehicle. The car later left the road and crashed in the ditch. The officer immediately provided first aid while awaiting EHS and other first responders. The driver, a 19-year-old Haverbushy man, the only occupant of the vehicle, was pronounced dead at the scene. The matter was referred to CERT, which independently investigates all serious incidents which arise from the actions of police in Nova Scotia. There does not have to be an allegation of wrongdoing. The man charged for his alleged role in a protest that saw the windshield of a vehicle carrying Nova Scotia's premier smashed in has been released on $10,000 bail. The 19-year-old from Lawrencetown appeared in Kentville Provincial Court yesterday morning and was released on conditions that include house arrest. Premier Tim Houston was in Wolfville on July 15th when protesters blocked vehicles carrying he and his staff from leaving a speaking event at Acadia University. Mounties say a person allegedly climbed onto a vehicle and smashed the windshield while the premier and his staff were inside. The 19-year-old was arrested last week and has been charged with intimidation of a justice system participant, two counts of intimidation and mischief under $5,000. 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
0: XFM weather, cloudy today, 5 to 10 millimeters of showers in Pictou and Antigonish counties in Cape Breton, 10 to 15 millimeters of rain in Guysborough County, risk of a thunder shower this afternoon, and a high of 24 with the Humidex. It'll feel like 31. UV index will be moderate. Cloudy tonight, a low of 10. Mainly sunny tomorrow, high at 24, UV index very high. In Glasgow, it's 21. In Port Hawkesbury, it's 20. And in Antigonish, it is 21. Sports is next for Antigonish Rental.
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0: 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The Stellarton native previously played for Canada White at the 2025 U17 World Challenge. In baseball last night in the American League, it was Toronto falling to Tampa Bay 4-2. Boston split a doubleheader from Baltimore. The Red Sox won the first game 6-3, but the Orioles won the second 5-1. Minnesota over Cleveland 10-6, while the Chicago White Sox beat Texas 4-2. In the National League, Milwaukee down the New York Mets 4-3, Washington blank Colorado 8-0. The Dodgers over Philadelphia 9-5, while Atlanta beat San Diego 7-6. In interleague play, Pittsburgh Pirates and the New York Yankees split their doubleheader. Pittsburgh winning the first game in 10 innings, 5-3, while the Yankees came back to win the second 2-0. Kansas City over San Francisco 5-4. Arizona beat the Athletics 15-5. Cincinnati over Seattle 5-3. St. Louis over the LA Angels 1-0. Detroit down the Chicago Cubs 5-1, while Houston beat Miami by a score of 5-2. It's 7:07, the most local news and sports anytime at 98.9xfm.ca.

99 XFM, nothing but hits with Paul Simon and some Kodachrome this morning, 10 and a half minutes after top 7 o'clock. Thursday morning with Paul Kerwin. Good morning. Great to have you along today. A bit of cloud. We've seen a little bit of sun trying to creep through, as a matter of fact. Going to see a bit of light in the old eyes this morning here for the next couple of seconds anyway. Well, still some clouds.

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0: And you know, at XFM, nothing but hits, a bit of Honeymoon Suite this morning, and all along you knew. Don't hear the pan flute too much in rock music. 17 minutes after the top of the hour right now, 7 o'clock. Very good morning to you with Paul Kerwin right through until noon today, and getting ready to celebrate birthdays and things like that. If you're celebrating a birthday, well, congratulations. You're in some really good company. Ronnie Cox, celebrating birthday number 88 today. He was an actor. Singer David Essex is 79. Singer-songwriter and former U.S. Congressman John Hall of New Orleans is 78 today. Guitarist Blair Thornton of Bachman Turner Overdrive is 76. Canadian singer Ian Thomas is also celebrating birthday 76 today. Actor Woody Harrelson is 65. Actor Eric LaSalle of ER, 64. Guitarist Slash, who was born Saul Hudson of Velvet Revolver and Guns N' Roses, is 61. And singer Alison Krauss is 55. Local birthdays for Tim Hortons.
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0: 18 and a half minutes after the top of 7 o'clock, saying a big happy anniversary today to Rick and Brenda Hanlon of Linwood. From all of your friends and family, enjoy your special anniversary today. Dave Chapman is celebrating a big birthday, number 90, up in Jiddick. And happy birthday to you from all your family, friends, and Jiddick neighbors. And they say they're going to be celebrating big time with cake and ice cream today. And they'll be doing that at the Storytellers Gallery in Jiddick from 6 until 8 o'clock this evening. So there you go. Enjoy that special occasion. Very happy birthday today to Robert Fortune, a.k.a. Dad. A love from Mom and Dad, your little ones, Stella, Jackson, and Oliver. Have a great day today. Bria O'Brien, celebrating Sweet 16. Love from Mom, Dad, Evan, and Parker. Happy birthday to Riel of Sylvan Valley Lane, Anakin Ish. Lots of love from Mom and Grammy, Grampy, Auntie, Nellie, and all your aunts and uncles as well. Joey McDonald celebrating a big number 10. Love from Mom, Dad, Todd, Katie, Morgan, and Hank. Also love from Nanny, Grampy, and Karen as well today. Happy birthday to Garrett Lewis from Wayne and Debbie. Enjoy your special day. Andrew Grace, happy birthday to you. Love from Fred and Debbie this morning. Also happy birthday to Daniel George of Canso. Of all of his buddies, enjoy your great day today. Madison Keefe, happy birthday. Love from all of your family and friends. And we say congratulations this morning to the winner of the treats. It is Joy McDonald. And Joy, we've got a voucher with your name on it. 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It'd be fantastic. That way we get it ahead of time, and we'll get it on the air for you. Here's some Leo Sayer right now.

0: 98.9 XFM, nothing but hits and how much love. Leo Sayer for you this morning. 24 minutes after the top of the hour, 7 o'clock. Great to have your company along today on this Thursday. And for this evening, the Thursday night celebrating San Rogers show is originally scheduled for the main stage. Now going to be taking place in the arena. That is due to the weather predictions for tonight. Of course, lots of other great things coming up as part of the San Rogers Folk Festival this weekend, with 100 shows all in total, plus and 8 stages. And wow, just it's a fantastic opportunity to celebrate the great music of Stan Rogers. Of course, many other things going underway too these days include the Stellarton Homecoming, and that is going to be kicking into high gear today too. They get trivia night tonight at the Stellarton Legion at 7:30. Firefighters Kids Competition at Barbecue, that's at 6 o'clock. The Homecoming Hustle 5K Fun Run at 4:30 this afternoon. And then, of course, tomorrow there's, the Homecoming Kaylee from 2 to 4. Live entertainment at the Royal Canadian Air Force Club, featuring Jamie McPhee from 7 to 10. The Albion Baseball Tournament, Albion Baseball Tournament, kicks off tomorrow night at 7:30. And, of course, a big dance at the Legion with the Retronators happens between 8 and midnight coming up tomorrow night. 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
0: The Antigonish Film Festival is seeking submissions of short films from local filmmakers. The films can be up to 15 minutes in length. The coordinator of the film festival, David Overmeyer, says the soft deadline for submissions is September 1st. The late deadline is September 10th. The festival is free to submit.
2: So we're going to have a short film portion of the festival, which will be 90 minutes in length. So we're hoping to get as many local filmmakers to submit their films. This spring, we had a 48-hour film challenge, which created 12 films, and that's going to be the opening of the Short Film Festival.
0: The selected films will be presented during their curated 90-minute short film program at the Antigonish Film Festival September 25th and 26th. For full submission guidelines, visit antigonishfilmconnection.ca. More details about the film festival will be announced later. The festival is in collaboration with the Antigonish Culture Alive and its Antigonish Art After Dark Festival and the Antigonish Performing Arts Series. Changes to Canada's citizenship laws appear to have opened a door for descendants of the Acadians expelled in the 18th century to return. Nadine Morin of the Université de Moncton Centre for Acadian Studies says she's had at least 30 requests for genealogical reports in January, mostly from the U.S. But one woman from Louisiana has run into issues with her application, which is linked to an Acadian ancestor born in 1730. The woman, whom the Canadian press has agreed not to name, was approved for citizenship in February. Earlier this month, she got a letter from the Immigration Department saying her approval was an administrative error and that her documents were not accepted because they originated in the United States. Morin says church records from the time were smuggled out of Acadian communities as people were being deported, and many ended up in Louisiana or France. She says she hopes the federal government will recognize why the documents aren't Canadian, given their unique history. Canada's premiers wrapped up 2 days of talks at their Council of the Federation gathering in Charlottetown. Today, they'll be joined by Prime Minister Mark Carney, with the American trade war top of mind. Premiers remain united against the Trump administration's new set of threatened 50% tariffs on many Canadian goods. BC Premier David Eby expressed frustration at U.S. levies that impact some Canadian industries and leave others untouched. He says America needs to decide what it wants. All premiers yesterday called on Ottawa to boost its share of healthcare funding and back major projects that can spur their economies. XFM weather, cloudy today, 5 to 10 millimeters of showers in Pictou and Antigonish counties in Cape Breton, 10 to 15 millimeters of rain in Guysborough County, risk of a thunder shower this afternoon, a high of 24, with a humidex, it'll feel like 31. Tonight, cloudy, a low of 10, tomorrow mainly sunny, a high of 24, UV index very high. In New Glasgow, it's 22, in Port Hawkesbury, it's 20, and in Antigonish, it's 21. In XFM sports, in Major League Baseball in the American League, the Jays fell to Tampa Bay 4-2. Boston split their twin bill with Baltimore, winning the first game 6-3, but Baltimore won the second 5-1. Minnesota over Cleveland 10-6. The Chicago White Sox over Texas 4-2. In the National League, it was Milwaukee over the New York Mets 4-3. Washington beat Colorado 8-0. It was the LA Dodgers over Philadelphia 9-5, while Atlanta over San Diego 7-6. In interleague play, Pittsburgh and the New York Yankees split their doubleheader. The Pirates won the first game in 10 innings 5-3, while the Yankees took the second 2-0. In other games, it was Kansas City over San Francisco 5-4, Arizona beat the Athletics 15-5. Cincinnati over Seattle 5-3. St. Louis beat the LA Angels 1-0. Detroit down the Chicago Cubs 5-1. And Houston beat Miami by a score of 5-2. In Major League Soccer, Cincinnati over Vancouver 4-3. Toronto FC and New England played to a scoreless draw. And Nashville edged CF Montreal 1-0. In the Canadian League Basketball League, Scarborough down to Ottawa 113-106. It's 7:36. 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

0: How do you know? I actually have nothing but hits and Bay City Rollers, Money Honey, 7:39, 21 before the top of the hour right now of 8 o'clock. And a very good morning to you. Well, a bit of a change with the Southern Homecoming to dance tomorrow night. The Retronators, that was believed to be held from 8 to midnight. It's now going to be from 7 to 11 at the Legion. So once again, that 7 p.m. start till 11 o'clock at the dance of the Legion for Southern Homecoming tomorrow night with the Retronators.
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0: And a 7:41, a very good morning to you, 19 away at the top of 8 o'clock, looking like some showers or the possibility of a thunder shower today. Wind southwesterly, 20 to 40, 24 for the high. The humidex is going to be somewhere around 31. Partly cloudy tonight, chance of early evening showers, southwesterly breeze at 20 to 40, 10 for the overnight low, and for tomorrow, sunshine at a high reaching about 24. Currently sitting right now at 20 in New Glasgow, it's 20 over in Eastern PEI. 20 in Port Hawkesbury, 22 up at Inverness, and 21 from 98.9 XFM this morning. Temperature hasn't really moved a whole lot in the last couple of hours. Got some Carol Medina memories. This is And the Song Goes.

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Information update right around the corner for you this morning. Well, the last Saturday summer suppers are going to be taking place. One of them is this weekend on Saturday at a St. Paul's Anglican Church on Church Street in Antigonish. It brings something for the rest. Bring yourself, some friends. Gets underway at 5:30 on Saturday. Again, it's a St. Paul's Anglican Church in Antigonish. Greg Shaw.

0: keeping your morning going. 98.9, nothing but hits.
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5: At 7:56, and a good day to you. Well, in a recent survey, almost one-third of people said they bought this item because they were influenced by a friend. Barb Halliday, as well as many other people, knew the answer. It was an air fryer. Thanks, everybody who took part. Barb, congratulations. You're the Subway winner this morning. 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Thanks to all who took part.

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1: 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I'm Ken Kingston for Andy Ganesh, $5 to $1.
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1: Andy Ganesh Town CAO Randy DeLore after an update on traffic work underway in the area. Two of the major projects are nearing completion, noted DeLore, pointing first to the work on West Street from Highway 4 to the James Street intersection. DeLore says asphalt is down with sidewalk work left to finish up, which the CAO says is weather dependent. As for the Bay Street project, which is the work on the eastern end of Main Street, DeLore says asphalt went down on Tuesday night with a little bit more to do, followed by landscaping and finishing work.
3: The newer piece of work that residents would have noticed is the active transit trail, which started this week and is running along St. Ninian Street, really connecting the West Street active transit trail, and workers are making progress down to St. Ninian Street for that work. That work is expected to finish by mid-September, but that project's just kicking off now.
1: The St. Ninian work is due for completion in mid-September. DeLore says the current phase of the Bay Street project runs from the bridge to the train tracks. Phase two of the Bay Street project will include work on the hospital side of the train tracks, with DeLore noting that side will be rebuilt and resurfaced. DeLore says that side is in operational maintenance mode for this year, noting potholes there will be assessed and patched by staff as part of their overall servicing of road maintenance in the town. Antigonish County District RCMP has referred an investigation into a fatal crash in the monastery area to the Serious Incident Response Team. Police say on Saturday evening, July 18th, officers were conducting patrols for impaired driving on Highway 4. At around 11:20 that evening, an officer attempted to pull a car over on Cape Jack Road, but the vehicle fled. In the interest of public safety, the officer did not pursue the vehicle. The car later left the road and crashed in the ditch. The officer immediately provided first aid while awaiting EHS and other first responders. The driver, a 19-year-old Haverbushy man, the only occupant of the vehicle, was pronounced dead at the scene. The matter was referred to CERT, which independently investigates all serious incidents which arise from the actions of police in Nova Scotia. There does not have to be an allegation of wrongdoing. The man charged for his alleged role in a protest that saw the windshield of a vehicle carrying Nova Scotia's premier smashed in has been released on $10,000 bail. The 19-year-old from Lawrencetown appeared in Kentville Provincial Court yesterday morning and was released on conditions that include house arrest. Premier Tim Houston was in Wolfville on July 15th when protesters blocked vehicles carrying he and his staff from leaving a speaking event at Acadia University. Mounties say a person allegedly climbed onto a vehicle and smashed the windshield while the premier and his staff were inside. The 19-year-old was arrested last week and has been charged with intimidation of a justice system participant, two counts of intimidation and mischief under $5,000. Premiers at the Council of the Federation meeting in Charlottetown say they remain united against the same American adversary threatening more steep tariffs on many Canadian goods. Saskatchewan's Scott Moe says he's positive and bullish that Canada can find an agreement with the Trump administration over the next few weeks. He says the rise in the cost of living and the cost of doing business isn't only affecting Canadians. He says Americans are also feeling the heat, and he believes the whole continent will benefit from a renewed CUSMA trade agreement. The premiers will wrap up their gathering today with a face-to-face meeting with Prime Minister Mark Carney. Ontario's Doug Ford says he's looking forward to hearing from Carney about possible responses to the latest U.S. trade attack. Manitoba's premier says maintaining universal access to a working healthcare system is a crucial part of creating a strong and independent Canada. At their meeting in Prince Edward Island yesterday, the premiers agreed to ask Ottawa to renew health transfer agreements with the provinces and territories that will start expiring next year and to commit increasing the share of healthcare funding by 5% a year. Manitoba's Wab Canoe says, quote, "There can be no bigger nation-building project than building up this nation's people." Weather is next for TNB Plumbing, Heating, and Air Conditioning.
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1: XFM weather, cloudy today, 5 to 10 millimeters of showers in Pictou and Antigonish counties and Cape Breton. 10 to 15 millimeters of rain in Guysborough County. Risk of a thunder shower this afternoon. A high of 24. With the Humidex today, it'll feel like 31 degrees. Tonight, cloudy. A low of 10. Tomorrow, mainly sunny. A high of 24. UV index very high. The outlook for Saturday, sun and cloud, except sunny in northern Inverness and Victoria counties. A high of 28. Sunday, sun and cloud in Pictou and Antigonish counties, sunny in Guysborough County and Cape Breton, a high of 28. For Monday, cloudy on the mainland, sun and cloud in Cape Breton, a high of 23, except near 16 in Guysborough County. In New Glasgow, it is 22. In Port Hawkesbury, it's 20. And in Antigonish, it's 21. 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
1: In XFM Sports, in the Cape Breton Development AGR League last night, the Heatherton Warriors down the St. Andrews Flyers 11-4. Winning pitcher was Adam Anderson. Top hitters for Heatherton were Adam Anderson, who helped his own cause with a 3-run homer, a single and 4 RBIs. Burton Chisholm Jr. had 2 triples, a double, and 3 RBIs. Toronto Bearcats goaltender Sam Burchelm received an invitation to the National U18 training camp ahead of the 2026 Hlinka Gretzky Cup. The Stellarton native previously played for Canada White at the 2025 U17 World Challenge. Victor Meza Jr. had 2 RBI singles, and the Tampa Bay Rays beat the Blue Jays 4-2 for Toronto's 4th straight loss. Blue Jays manager John Schneider says he needs his whole lineup to find a way out of this slump.
6: I think it has to be everybody. You know what I mean? It has to be, it doesn't have to be just Vlad or just George or just Farsh or just Arnie or, you know, it has to be everyone, and it has to be a little bit contagious. So I think that's kind of where we're at right now, where everyone wants to be the one to kind of open up the floodgates a little bit, and that makes it even tougher.
1: The Blue Jays have lost 5 of 6 games coming out of the All-Star break, getting outscored 38-10 in that span. Their 402 runs are the fewest in all of Major League Baseball this season. Toronto has fallen to 6.5 games out of a wild card berth. The Boston Red Sox matched a club record set 80 years ago with their 15th straight victory. Boston beat Baltimore 6-3 in the first game of a doubleheader. The last time the Red Sox won 15 straight was in 1946, and Ted Williams was on the way to an MVP season. Boston didn't break the record, however, as Baltimore took the second game of the doubleheader 5-1. Max Muncy hit a go-ahead 2-run homer in the 6th inning for the Los Angeles Dodgers in a 9-5 win over the Philadelphia Phillies. Tommy Edman hit a bases-clearing triple in the 8th for the Dodgers, who topped the National League West 11.5 games up on the Arizona Diamondbacks. Muncy's homer was his 229th for the Dodgers, which moved him into fifth in franchise history. Canada's three Major League Soccer teams were winless on the road. Toronto FC recorded the second straight scoreless draw, with goalkeeper Luca Gavron repelling four shots from the New England Revolution. The Vancouver Whitecaps fell 4-3 to FC Cincinnati. Sam Surridge scored on a penalty kick for Nashville in a 1-0 victory over CF Montreal. And Ottawa Rapid FC extended their unbeaten streak in the Northern Super League to 8 straight games and won their 4th straight with a 2-1 victory over host Calgary Wild FC. Second half substitute Joanne Fridlin scored the winner in the 72nd minute for Ottawa, which tops the standings in the Women's Pro Soccer League. In the Canadian League Basketball League, it was Scarborough over Ottawa by a score of 113-106. It's 8:11, the most local news and sports anytime at 98.9xfm.ca.

0: 89 XFM, nothing but hits with former Triumph lead man Rick Emmett when he was out on his own doing his solo career back in 1991. A song called World of Wonder at 89 XFM, nothing but hits. Had a very good morning to you. Off we go to Celtic Ford Main Street at Ignition. Craig Bro is joining us this morning. Good morning, Craig. How you doing?
1: Good morning, Paul. I am well, thanks. And how about yourself?
0: Not too bad. Listen, Craig, lots of great things taking place at Celtic Ford. We're heading into the latter part of the month now.
1: We are, but it still has time to cash in on 0% financing for up to 72 months on the ever-popular Ford F-150s. 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So great opportunity to get into either one of those options. If you're looking for a third-row vehicle, let's not forget about the Ford Explorers. I do have some of those available here, and we would be happy to help you out with those, set you up to have a look at them on a test drive, anything like that. 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How about a couple off-brands? 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It is a comfort line. Just recently went to the shop, so it's got its two-year MVI on it. 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Again, just recently MVI'd. 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
0: All right, sounds good. Listen, my friend, you have a super day, Craig. We will catch up with you later.
1: Thanks, Paul. Have a good one.
0: You too. That is Craig Bro at Celtic Ford this morning.
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0: And a very good morning. It's 8:22. Looking like this for today. We've got some showers expected, maybe even a chance of a thunder shower. Wind's going to be southwesterly 20 to 40. Temperature at 24. The humidex around 31. Partly cloudy tonight. Chance of early evening showers. Wind southwesterly at 20 to 40. 10 for a low. Tomorrow, sun at 24. It's 20 in New Glasgow and in Port Hawkesbury this morning. 22 now. 98.9 XFM. 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
5: 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Jolene Harnish, Shawn Michael Ryan, Paige Penny, Charlie Acourt, and headliner Grammy-nominated singer-songwriter Stephen Lee Olsen. I'm never not cared. Olsen's work has been recorded by some of country music's biggest stars like Garth Brooks, Rascal Flatts, Billy Currington, The Judds, and many others. For more info, go to AntigonishMusicFestival.com.
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0: Good morning from the XFM newsroom. I'm Ken Kingston. The Antigonish Film Festival is seeking submissions of short films from local filmmakers. The films can be up to 15 minutes in length. The coordinator of the film festival is David Overmars, and he says the soft deadline for the submissions is September 1st. The late deadline is September 10th. The festival is free to submit.
1: So we're going to have a short film portion of the festival, which will be 90 minutes in length. So we're hoping to get as many local filmmakers to submit their films. This spring, we had a 48-hour film challenge, which created 12 films, and that's going to be the opening of the Short Film Festival.
0: Selected films will be presented during their curated 90-minute short film program at the Antigonish Film Festival, September 25th to 26th. For full submission guidelines, visit antigonishfilmconnection.ca. More details about the film festival will be announced later. The festival is in collaboration with Antigonish Cultural Live and its Antigonish Art After Dark Festival and the Antigonish Performing Arts Series. Changes to Canada's citizenship laws appear to have opened a door for descendants of the Acadians expelled in the 18th century to return. Nadine Morin of the Université de Moncton Center for Acadian Studies says she's had at least 30 requests for a genealogical report since January, mostly from the United States. But one woman from Louisiana has run into issues with her application, which is linked to an Acadian ancestor born in 1730. The woman, whom the Canadian press has agreed not to name, was approved for citizenship in February. Earlier this month, she got a letter from the Immigration Department saying her approval was an administrative error and that her documents were not accepted because they originated in the United States. Morin says church records from the time were smuggled out of Acadian communities as the people were being deported, and many ended up in Louisiana or France. She says she hopes the federal government will recognize why the documents are Canadian, given the unique history. Halifax police are investigating an alleged arson at a pair of apartment buildings. Police say emergency officials were called to a fire on Brunswick Street early Wednesday morning. Police say they found a second arson scene at an adjoining apartment building. Both fires were set in disposal bins in the stairwells of the buildings. XFM weather, cloudy today, 5 to 10 millimeters of showers in Pictou and Antigonish counties in Cape Breton, 10 to 15 millimeters of rain in Guysborough County, risk of a thunder shower this afternoon, and a high of 24. With a humidex, it'll feel like 31. Tonight, cloudy, a low of 10. Tomorrow, mainly sunny, a high of 24. UV index, very high. In New Glasgow, it's 22. In Port Hawkesbury, 20. And in Antigonish, it's 21. In XFM Sports, in the Caper Development AGR League, the Heatherton Warriors down the St. Andrews Flyers 11-4. In baseball, in the American League, the Blue Jays fell to Tampa Bay 4-2. Boston split a twin bill with Baltimore, winning the first game 6-3, but losing the second 5-1. Minnesota over Cleveland 10-6, while the White Sox over Texas 4-2. In the National League, it was Milwaukee downing the New York Mets 4-3. Washington beat Colorado 8-0. The Dodgers over Philadelphia 9-5. And Atlanta beat San Diego 7-6. In interleague play, it was Pittsburgh splitting a doubleheader with the Yankees. The Pirates won the first game 5-3. And the Yankees won the second 2-0. Kansas City over San Francisco 5-4. Arizona over the Athletics 15-5. Cincinnati beat Seattle 5-3. St. Louis over the LA Angels 1-0. Detroit down the Chicago Cubs 5-1, while Houston beat Miami 5-2. It's 8:35. 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

0: 79 XFM, nothing but hits, and a song from Gino Vannelli this morning, and Wild Horses, some Doug and the Slugs in there too. Good day, welcome along to Thursday. Coming up on Saturday, it's going to be a rescheduled Jumpstart Day, Canadian Tire, happening in the parking lot in Antigonish on Church Street. Now, 100% of funds raised locally, going to stay local to help local kids get in the game. That's coming up this Saturday, runs from 11 till 3, and we're going to be there from 10 to 1 to help you into all of the things that are going on, giving kids a sporting chance. Jumpstart Day. 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
0: And again, it's Town CAO Randy DeLore offered an update on the traffic work underway in the area. Two of the major projects are nearing completion, noted DeLore, pointing first to the work on West Street from Highway 4 to the James Street intersection. DeLore says asphalt is down with sidewalk work left to finish up, which the CAO says is weather dependent. As for the Bay Street project, which is the work on the eastern end of Main Street, DeLore says asphalt went down Tuesday night with a little bit more to do, followed by landscaping and finishing work.
2: The newer piece of work that residents would have noticed is the active transit trail, which started this week and is running along St. Ninian Street, really connecting the West Street active transit trail, and workers are making progress down to St. Ninian Street for that work. That work is expected to finish by mid-September, but that project's just kicking off now.
0: The St. Ninian work is due for completion in mid-September. DeLore says the current phase of the Bay Street project runs from the bridge to the train tracks. Phase 2 on the Bay Street project will include work on the hospital side of the train tracks, with DeLore noting that side will be rebuilt and resurfaced. DeLore says that side is an operational maintenance boat for this year, noting potholes there will be assessed and patched by staff as part of their overall servicing of road maintenance in the town. Prime Minister Mark Carney will meet with Canada's premiers in Prince Edward Island today amid new tariff threats from the United States. The First Minister's meeting comes just days after U.S. President Donald Trump signed orders to slap 50% tariffs on a variety of Canadian goods, ranging from hockey sticks and honey to wine and cement. 2 days of meetings have the premiers united behind Carney in his negotiations, as Ottawa tries to de-escalate tensions and work on renewing the Continental Trade Pact. But the 13 leaders will also come to the table with their own requests for a boost in federal health care funding. Ontario's Ministry of Natural Resources puts the active number of wildfires burning in Northern Ontario at 180, with 7 new blazes sparked yesterday. Aerial photographs show the devastation in Collins First Nation, where fire ripped through the region last week. There are 1,800 fire evacuees from 13 communities, a dozen of them First Nations. And Premier Doug Ford has told wildfire evacuees not to return to their homes at this time. A third British Columbia community is under threat from advancing wildfires. The southern interior village of Clinton is facing a series of evacuation orders and alerts. The threat comes after authorities pleaded for holdouts in Boston Bar to flee fires that surround the Fraser Canyon community. And the entire southeastern city of Kimberley remains on evacuation alert. A burst of fire activity is associated with high temperatures and heat warnings. The village of Lytton reached 41 degrees yesterday, the hottest temperature recorded in Canada this year. XFM weather, cloudy, 5 to 10 millimeters of showers today in Pictou and Antigonish counties in Cape Breton, 10 to 15 millimeters of rain in Guysborough County, risk of a thunder shower this afternoon, a high of 24. With a humidex, it'll feel like 31. Tonight, cloudy, a low of 10. Tomorrow, mainly sunny, a high of 24. UV index, very high. In New Glasgow, it is 21. In Port Hawkesbury, 20. And in Antigonish, it's 22. 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
0: In XFM Sports, in the AGR Caper Development League, it was the Heatherton Warriors downing the St. Andrews Flyers 11-4. In baseball, the Blue Jays fell to Tampa Bay 4-2. Other American League action saw Boston split a doubleheader with Baltimore. The Bo Sox won the first game 6-3, but the Orioles took the second 5-1. Minnesota over Cleveland 10-6, while the Chicago White Sox over Texas 4-2. In the National League, Milwaukee over the New York Mets 4-3. Washington blank Colorado 8-0. The Dodgers over Philadelphia 9-5, while Atlanta beat San Diego 7-6. In interleague play, Pittsburgh and the New York Yankees split a doubleheader. The Pirates took the first game 5-3 in 10 innings. The Yankees won the second 2-0. Kansas City over San Francisco 5-4. Arizona beat the Athletics 15-5. Cincinnati over Seattle 5-3. St. Louis got by the LA Angels 1-0. Detroit down the Chicago Cubs 5-1, while Houston beat Miami 5-2. In the Canadian League Basketball League, it was Scarborough over Ottawa 113-106. In Major League Soccer, Cincinnati over Vancouver 4-3. Toronto FC and New England tied 0-0. And Nashville downed Montreal 1-0. In the Northern Super League, Ottawa over Calgary 2-1. It's 9:06, the most local news and sports anytime at 989xfm.ca.

0: 99, XFM, nothing but hits, and a bit of Stevie Wonder. I wish. Wrapping up a set of songs to help get us underway this hour. Good day to you. It's Paul Kerwin till noon on this Thursday. And, of course, it's Guys Who Come Home Week with all kinds of celebrations taking place over the next few days. And let's see, something coming up today. It's a triac kayaking. That's going to be happening at Treasure Mountain at 10 o'clock. Also, Seniors Fun Day 55 plus are welcome to the CLC. Card games, carpet bowling, bean bag, outdoor pickleball, barbecue, all kinds of info stuff happening there. Info by calling 533-2088. Stanfest also going on this weekend. Tonight, because of the weather celebrating Stanfest, the Thursday night show scheduled for the main stage now taking place in the on-site arena. So keep that in mind for tonight. Speaking of Stanfest,
1: we just lost sight of the Greensport light down the bay before us.
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1: Rise again, rise again.
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1: XFM weather calling for showers with a risk of a thunder shower. Wind southwesterly, 20 gusty to 40 with a high of 24. The humidex going to feel like 31. Partly cloudy tonight, chance of early evening showers. Wind southwesterly, 20 to 40. Low temperature of 10. And we'll have sunshine tomorrow, high reaching 24. 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

0: It's like a blast from the past. 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

0: 99 XFM, nothing but hits. A little bit of sweet music from back in 1972. That's a Little Willie. 99 XFM. It's a Thursday morning, and of course, lots of activities taking place all along northeastern Nova Scotia, Cape Breton Island. One of those places is in Stellarton. It is the Stellarton Homecoming for this year, and things kicked off yesterday. There's a big pile of events going on today, too, including a trivia night tonight at the Stellarton Legion, hosted by 99 XFM's John LeBlanc. It'll get underway at 7:30. There's also going to be the Firefighters Kids Competition and barbecue at the Sobey Soccer Field at 6, and the Homecoming Hustle 5K Fun Run, and that's going to be happening at 4:30 today. So the registration taking place at Backstage Brewing, and you can find out more there. Lots of other activities continue right through the weekend.
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0: 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I'm Ken Kingston. 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
0: The Antigonish Film Festival is seeking submissions of short films from local filmmakers. The films can be up to 15 minutes in length. The coordinator of the film festival, David Overmars, says the soft deadline for submissions is September 1st. The late deadline is September 10th. The festival is free to submit.
2: So we're going to have a short film portion of the festival, which will be 90 minutes in length. So we're hoping to get as many local filmmakers to submit their films. This spring, we had a 48-hour film challenge, which created 12 films, and that's going to be the opening of the Short Film Festival.
0: Selected films will be presented during their curated 90-minute short film program at the Antigonish Film Festival September 25th and 26th. For full submission guidelines, visit AntigonishFilmConnection.ca. More details about the film festival will be announced later. The festival is in collaboration with Antigonish Culture Live and its Antigonish Art After Dark Festival and the Antigonish Performing Arts Series. The man charged for his alleged role in a protest that saw the windshield of a vehicle carrying Nova Scotia's premier smashed in has been released on a $10,000 bail. The 19-year-old from Lawrencetown appeared in Kentville Provincial Court yesterday morning and was released on conditions that include house arrest. Premier Tim Houston was in Wolfville on July 15th when protesters blocked vehicles carrying he and his staff from leaving a speaking event at Acadia University. Mounties say a person allegedly climbed onto a vehicle and smashed the windshield while the premier and his staff were inside. The 19-year-old was arrested last week and has been charged with intimidation of a justice system participant, two counts of intimidation and mischief under $5,000. Premiers at the Council of the Federation meeting in Charlottetown say they remain united against the same American adversary threatening more steep tariffs on many Canadian goods. Saskatchewan Scott Moe says he's positive and bullish that Canada can find an agreement with the Trump administration over the next few weeks. He says the rise in the cost of living and the cost of doing business isn't only affecting Canadians. He says Americans are also feeling the heat, and he believes the whole continent will benefit from a renewed CUSMA trade agreement. The premiers will wrap up their gathering today with a face-to-face meeting with Prime Minister Mark Carney. Ontario's Doug Ford says he's looking forward to hearing from Carney about possible responses to the latest U.S. trade attack. Montreal jazz pianist Oliver Jones died yesterday at the age of 91. His family and record label Justin Time Records announced his death last evening in a brief statement without specifying the cause. During his career, which brought him Canadian and international acclaim, Oliver Jones shared the stage with jazz greats including Sarah Vaughan, Buddy Rich, and Tony Bennett. Jones was appointed a commander of the Order of Montreal in 2016 and was made a Knight of the National Order of Quebec in 1994. Jones also received an honorary degree from St. Evex University in 1996. XFM weather, 5 to 10 millimeters of showers in Pictou and Antigonish counties in Cape Breton today, 10 to 15 millimeters of rain in Guysborough County, risk of a thunder shower this afternoon, a high of 24 with the humidex, it'll feel like 31. Tonight, cloudy, a low of 10, tomorrow mainly sunny, a high of 24, UV index very high. In New Glasgow, it is 23, in Port Hawkesbury, it's 20, and in Antigonish, it is 22 degrees. Sports is next for Port Hawkesbury Home Building Center.
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0: XFM Sports in the Caper Development AGR League. It was the Heatherton Warriors over the St. Andrews Flyers 11-4. In Major League Baseball in the American League, Tampa Bay over Toronto 4-2. Boston and Baltimore split a doubleheader. The Red Sox took the first game 6-3, and the Orioles won the second 5-2. Elsewhere, Minnesota over Cleveland 10-6, while the Chicago White Sox over Texas 4-2. In the National League, Milwaukee got by the New York Mets 4-3. Washington down Colorado 8-0. The Dodgers over Philadelphia 9-5. And Atlanta outlasted San Diego 7-6. In interleague play, Pittsburgh and the New York Yankees split their doubleheader. The Pirates won the first game 5-3 in 10 innings, and the Yankees took the second 2-0. In other games, it was Kansas City over San Francisco 5-4. Arizona hammered the Athletics 15-5. Cincinnati down Seattle 5-3. St. Louis edged the LA Angels 1-0. Detroit over the Chicago Cubs 5-1, while Houston down Miami by a score of 5-2. The most local news and sports anytime at 989xfm.ca.

Broadcasting from a big stick in the middle of a field with flashing lights on it, so the planes won't hit it. 98.9, nothing but hits.

Summer essentials. Ice. Party people. Sunscreen. It was 1989. And tunes with 98.9. Nothing but hits.

Sorry, but we won't let you fall asleep on the job. We play too much music for that. 98.9. Nothing but hits.

0: 99 XFM Black and Blue, that is Haywire for you this morning. You're wrapping up a set of songs to get us underway in this hour after 10 o'clock. It's Paul Kerwin till noon today. Fountains of Wayne kicked us off this hour. And Stacy's mom getting ready for a weekend full of events. One of those events happening up in Inverness. It is the Broad Cove Scottish Concert 70th annual celebration coming up on Sunday. Things kick off at 3 o'clock. Run until 9. It's going to go rain or shine in Broad Cove. And going to be featuring a headline performance by Grammy Award-winning singer-songwriter Gordy Sampson, who has helped out Atlantic Canadian musicians, singer-songwriters for so many years. It's unreal. So Gordy Sampson is going to be there coming up this weekend, Sunday. Everything kicks off at 3 o'clock in Broad Cove.
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1: Rise again, rise again.
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2: XFM weather calling for showers with a risk of a thunder shower. Wind southwesterly, 20 gusty to 40 with a high of 24. The humidex going to feel like 31. Partly cloudy tonight, chance of early evening showers. Wind southwesterly, 20 to 40. Low temperature of 10. And we'll have sunshine tomorrow, high reaching 24. Weather from 98.9 XFM.

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0: 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The Antigonish Music Festival is coming up, and we've got tickets to give away for that, so listen for it right here, or watch for it right here on 98.9 XFM. Main Street Monday is also happening, too. You can get yourself a pair of pizzas, 12-inch pizzas, from the Maritime Inn, all part of Main Street Monday. All you have to do is like our Facebook page, 98.9 XFM Announcers, like the post, comment, and share. Draws happen on Mondays in the noon hour for that. Other big things that are up and coming along the way, there's going to be a community appreciation event taking place on Friday, tomorrow, 12 to 3 o'clock, Harborview Volunteer Fire Department on Highway 316. Going to be popcorn with a barbecue, bouncy castles, games, meeting Mickey and Stitch. So much great things taking place. That is part of the Goldboro Community Appreciation Event coming up. Once again, it's tomorrow, between 12 and 3, Harborview Volunteer Fire Department, 13566, Highway 316, Guysboro.
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0: Good morning from the XFM Newsroom. I'm Ken Kingston for Leslie's Finery.
1: Leslie's Finery.
2: The heat is on. 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
0: And again, it's Town CAO Randy DeLore offered an update on traffic work underway in the area. Two of the major projects are nearing completion, noted DeLore, pointing first to the work on West Street from Highway 4 to the James Street intersection. DeLore says asphalt is down with sidewalk work left to finish up, which the CAO says is weather dependent. As for the Bay Street project, which is the work on the eastern end of Main Street, DeLore says asphalt went down Tuesday night with a little bit more to do, followed by landscaping and finishing work.
3: The newer piece of work that residents would have noticed is the active transit trail, which started this week and is running along St. Ninian Street, really connecting the West Street active transit trail, and workers are making progress down to St. Ninian Street for that work. That work is expected to finish by mid-September, but that project's just kicking off now.
0: The St. Ninian work is due for completion in mid-September. DeLore says the current phase of the Bay Street project runs from the bridge to the train tracks. Phase two of the Bay Street project will include work on the hospital side of the train tracks, with DeLore noting that side will be rebuilt and resurfaced. DeLore says that site is in operational maintenance mode for this year, noting potholes there will be assessed and patched by staff as part of their overall servicing of road maintenance in the town. Halifax Regional Police are investigating a violent home invasion in Dartmouth. Police say they were called to Trenham Street in the Woodside neighborhood around 7 p.m. Monday. The suspect had reportedly forced his way into the home and assaulted and threatened the victim with a gun. He then fled the scene in the victim's vehicle. The victim was taken to hospital with serious but non-life-threatening injuries. Police later found the stolen vehicle, but not the suspect. Anyone with information is asked to contact police or Crime Stoppers. Police in Halifax have laid a first-degree murder charge in the shooting death of a North Preston man last year. Police say they arrested a 29-year-old Coal Harbour man Wednesday in connection with the murder of Jaden Tynes. The 28-year-old victim was found suffering from gunshot wounds near the intersection of Kane Street and Clarence Street in North Preston on November 2, 2025, and later died from his injuries. The accused was scheduled to appear in Dartmouth Provincial Court on Thursday. Statistics Canada is reporting retail sales rose 1% to $73.7 billion in May. The agency says sales at gasoline stations and fuel vendors posted the largest increase in the month, boosted by higher prices. In volume terms, overall retail sales rose 0.3% for May. XFM weather, cloudy, 5 to 10 millimeters of showers in Pictou and Antigonish counties and Cape Breton. 10 to 15 millimeters of rain in Guysburg County, risk of thundershower in the afternoon, this afternoon, and a high of 24 with a humidex. It'll feel like 31. UV index moderate. Tonight, cloudy, a low of 10. Tomorrow, mainly sunny, a high of 24. UV index very high. In New Glasgow, it's 24. In Port Hawkesbury, 19. And in Antigonish, it's 23. In XFM Sports in the Caper Development AGR League, the Hatherton Warriors down the St. Andrews Flyers 11-4. In Major League Baseball in the American League, it was Tampa Bay over Toronto 4-2. Boston and Baltimore split their doubleheader. The Bo Sox won the first game 6-3 before losing the second 5-1. Minnesota over Cleveland 10-6. Chicago White Sox beat Texas 4-2. In the National League, Milwaukee over the New York Mets 4-3. Washington down Colorado 8-0. The LA Dodgers over Philadelphia 9-5. While Atlanta over San Diego 7-6. In interleague play, Pittsburgh and the New York Yankees split a twin bill. The Pirates took the first game 5-3 in 10 innings, and the Yankees in the second 2-0. Kansas City over San Francisco 5-4. Arizona beat the Athletics 15-5. It was Cincinnati over Seattle 5-3. St. Louis over the LA Angels 1-0. Detroit down the Chicago Cubs 2-1. And Houston over Miami 5-2. It's 11:06, the most local news and sports anytime at 989xfm.ca.

0: And on the time we go for today, Gabriel's Bistro opens at 11:30 for dine-in and takeout meals. Lunch special, flash fried salmon drizzled with lemon aioli, served over a garden salad with soup to start. Gabriel's pet-friendly patio now open, so bring along your furry friends for a pop cup on the patio. 902-863-1925 for reservations. 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

XFM weather calling for showers with a risk of a thunder shower. Wind southwesterly, 20 gusty to 40 with a high of 24. The humidex going to feel like 31. Partly cloudy tonight, chance of early evening showers. Wind southwesterly, 20 to 40. Low temperature of 10. And we'll have sunshine tomorrow, high reaching 24. 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

0: 99 XFM, nothing but hits. Under My Thumb, that is Street Heart. Crash Test Dummies ahead of that, too. And Afternoons and Coffee Spoons, great way to spend a Sunday afternoon if you're musically inclined. You can check this one out in Antigonish, a St. Nidian place. They've got Brent McLean and friends, featuring Darren Murphy, Janet Bowman, and others, hosted by Lewis McIntosh. Things kick off at 2 o'clock. Now, here's something else, too. There's transportation available from Antigonish Community Transit for this, and pickups taking place at the Maples at 12:30, Shannox at 12:40, Greenwell Manor at 1 o'clock, J.J. Curl House at 1:15, and the Antigonish Manor at 1:25. You can take in that event at St. Indian Place on Sunday.
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0: 99 XFM, nothing but hits. That's Linkin Park, The Shadow of a Day. That's about my time for today. Enjoy. It's going to be a great afternoon. Shadow's lined up for you.
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0: 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I'm Ken Kingston for Rediscover Hearing.
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0: Town CAO Randy DeLore offered an update on traffic work underway in the area. Two of the major projects are nearing completion, noted DeLore, pointing first to the work on West Street from Highway 4 to the James Street intersection. DeLore says asphalt is down with sidewalk work left to finish up, which the CAO says is weather dependent. As for the Bay Street project, which is the work on the eastern end of Main Street, DeLore says asphalt went down on Tuesday night, with a little bit more to do, followed by landscaping and finishing work.
2: The newer piece of work that residents would have noticed is the active transit trail, which started this week and is running along St. Ninian Street, really connecting the West Street active transit trail, and workers are making progress down to St. Ninian Street for that work. That work is expected to finish by mid-September, but that project's just kicking off now.
0: The St. Ninian work is due for completion in mid-September. DeLore says current phase of the Bay Street project runs from the bridge to the train tracks. Phase two of the Bay Street project will include work on the hospital side of the train tracks, with DeLore noting that side will be rebuilt and resurfaced. DeLore says that side is in operational maintenance mode for this year, noting potholes there will be assessed and patched by staff as part of their overall servicing of road maintenance in the town. The Antigonish Film Festival is seeking submissions of short films from local filmmakers. The films can be up to 15 minutes in length. The coordinator of the film festival, David Overmeyer, says the soft deadline for submissions is September 1st. The late deadline is September 10th. The festival is free to submit.
3: So we're going to have a short film portion of the festival, which will be 90 minutes in length. So we're hoping to get as many local filmmakers to submit their films. This spring, we had a 48-hour film challenge, which created 12 films, and that's going to be the opening of the short film festival.
0: Selected films will be presented during their curated 90-minute short film program at the Antigonish Film Festival, September 25th and 26th. For full submission guidelines, visit antigonishfilmconnection.ca. More details about the film festival will be announced later. The festival is in collaboration with Antigonish Culture Live and its Antigonish Art After Dark Festival and the Antigonish Performing Arts Series. Pictou County District RCMP is seeking information on the whereabouts of a Plymouth man wanted on a province-wide warrant. Police say 32-year-old Stephen Michael Lawrence is facing charges of theft of a motor vehicle and two counts of failing to comply with a release order. He is described as 5'9" and 180 pounds with blonde hair and hazel eyes. Police have made attempts to locate Lawrence and requests help from the public. Anyone with information on Lawrence is asked to call the Pictou County District RCMP at 902-485-4333. Or local police. To remain anonymous, call Nova Scotia Crime Stoppers toll-free at 1-800-222-TIPS. 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The 29-year-old has been charged with killing Jaden Tynes, who died after a shooting in North Preston last November. He was found suffering from gunshot wounds at the corner of Kane and Clarence Streets. Police say they hope the arrest brings some closure to Tynes' family. Halifax police are investigating a violent home invasion in Dartmouth. Police say they were called to Trenham Street in the Woodside neighborhood around 7 p.m. Monday. The suspect had reportedly forced his way into the home and assaulted and threatened the victim with a gun. He then fled the scene in the victim's vehicle. And three Atlantic provinces are considering the creation of a new maritime electricity system operator. The commitment is part of a broad memorandum of understanding signed by New Brunswick, Nova Scotia, and Prince Edward Island. Premiers for the three provinces announced the deal during a meeting of Canada's premiers in Charlottetown this week. The provinces say the deal would keep energy affordable and ensure the grid remains reliable. 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
0: XFM weather, 5 to 10 millimeters of showers in Pictou and Antigonish counties. In Cape Breton, showers ending late this afternoon. In Pictou and Antigonish counties, 10 to 15 millimeters of rain in Guysborough County. Risk of a thunder shower this afternoon, a high of 24. With the Humidex, it'll feel like 31. Tonight, cloudy, a low of 10, mainly sunny tomorrow, a high of 24. UV index, very high. The outlook for Saturday, sun and cloud, except sunny in northern Inverness and Victoria counties, and high of 28. Sunday, sun and cloud in Pictou and Antigonish counties, sunny in Guysborough County and Cape Breton, a high of 28. And for Monday, cloudy on the mainland, sun and cloud in Cape Breton, a high of 23, except near 16 in Guysborough County. Into Glasgow, it's 24. In Port Hawkesbury, it's 20. And in Antigonish, it's 23.
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0: Here are today's funeral announcements. The death of Terence Harvey Izzard of Monastery occurred May 31st. Cremation has taken place. Family and friends are invited to celebrate Terry's life on Saturday, July 25th from 7 to 9 p.m. in the Buckingham Community Center, 136 Afton Loop, Afton Station. Funeral arrangements for the late Terence Harvey Izzard are under the direction of a Kaisik Funeral Home, 61 Pleasant Street, Antigonish. The death of Rylan Avery Anderson of Blackavon, Antigonish County, occurred July 18th. Visitation will be held Friday from 2 to 4 and 7 to 9 p.m. in C.L. Curry Funeral Home, 135 College Street, Antigonish. Funeral Mass will be held Saturday at 11 a.m. at Immaculate Conception Church, Heatherton, with Father Dennis Lamy presiding. Burial will be in the parish cemetery. Funeral arrangements for the late Rylan Avery Anderson are under the direction of C.L. Curry Funeral Home, Antigonish.
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0: In XFM Sports, True Bearcats goaltender Sam Burchell received an invitation to the National U18 training camp ahead of the 2026 Hlinka Gretzky Cup. The Stellarton native previously played for Canada White at the 2025 U17 World Challenge. The Saskatchewan Roughriders host the Edmonton Elks tonight to begin Week 8 of the CFL season. A tribute is planned before the game for linebacker Jaden Dahlke and Bhishma Rajaguru, who were killed last weekend in a two-vehicle collision. RCMP say Dahlke was driving in the wrong lane of a divided highway when his vehicle collided with Rajaguru's. The Toronto Blue Jays will try to avoid a four-game sweep at the hands of the Tampa Bay Rays this afternoon at Rogers Centre. The American League East-leading Rays won 4-2 last night to give them wins in the first three games by a combined score of 23-5. Toronto's dropped 5 of 6 games at home since returning to action after the All-Star break. The Houston Astros have traded right-hander Nate Pearson to Kansas City for pitching prospect Max Martin. The move comes after Pearson was designated for assignment by the Astros on Sunday. The former Toronto Blue Jays prospect went 1-0 with a 3.60 earned run average in 16 games this season. U.S. President Donald Trump's role in clearing Fularen Bogolin from the mandatory one-game ban at the World Cup is set to provoke a formal complaint to FIFA ethics investigators. The Norway Soccer Federation says its board of directors will consider filing the complaint at its next meeting. Trump took credit for getting FIFA to review a routine one-game ban before the Americans 4-1 loss to Belgium in the round of 16. It's 12:12, the most local news and sports anytime at 98.9xfm.ca.

0: Good afternoon, 98.9 XFM. Nothing but hits. Happy Thursday. Sitting at 12:20 this July the 23rd. Some Robert Tepper for you with No Easy Way Out. Looking at a bit of a cloudy gray day today, but not as many showers as we saw yesterday, depending on where you are in the counties and things like that. In my opinion, we didn't really get enough of that yesterday, and I'd like to see a little bit more, but there's hopefully you got some rain barrels filled up and some things all sorted out, and maybe those gardens got a good watering as well, and maybe I can quench some thirst for you today. Today is Thirsty Thursday, as it is, and that means I get to give away a $25 gift card from Cold Stream Clear Distillery. Yes, all you have to do to qualify for that is head over to Facebook. That's 98.9 XFM announcers. Comment, like, and share. And then between 4 and 5 this afternoon, me, Shadow, instead of John, I get to give away a $25 gift card from Cold Stream Clear Distillery, quenching somebody's thirst this afternoon. I've got some Alan Frew and A Flock of Seagulls coming up.
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1: XFM weather, a few showers ending late this afternoon, then cloudy. A risk of a thunder shower. Wind southwest 20 kilometers per hour, gusting to 40. A high of 24 with a humidex of 31 and a UV index of moderate. Partly cloudy with a chance of showers early this evening with fog patches developing. Southwest wind gusting to 40 kilometers per hour, becoming light overnight with a low of 10. For tomorrow, mainly sunny, fog patches dissipating in the morning. A high of 23, with the humidex it'll feel like 25, and a UV index of very high. And there's a look at your forecast on 98.9 XFM.

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2: 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Deemed as the largest outdoor Scottish concert in Cape Breton, Gordie Sampson will headline the event along with traditional Celtic music all day. Entertainment includes traditional piping, fiddlers, dancing, and vocals, with ample parking, canteen, washrooms, security, and beer tent for those 19 and over. 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

0: Max Webster with a million vacations, 98.9 XFM, and yes, it is vacation season. John LeBlanc on vacation, that's why I'm taking over, and maybe some people took some vacation to celebrate their come-home days. Stellarton started their week of come-home events yesterday. Today, it continues on with the kids' foam party, as well as the seniors' lunch. You got a golf tournament, hopefully there, that wasn't weather-delayed. The Homecoming Hustle 5K fun run and the firefighters kids competition on barbecue at the Sobey soccer field. That'll be for 6 p.m. That'll probably be your best bet for your next family event that you didn't have to sign up for ahead of time. As well, you've got John LeBlanc. That's where he's going to be tonight at the trivia night at the Stellarton Legion. And that is going to be hosted by him with teams of four, first come, first serve. So go ahead, bring that team out 7:30 tonight for trivia night, all part of Stellarton's homecoming week. I've got some Brian Adams and Kenny Chesney all before your information news update. Stick around.
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5: Hi there, I'm in Stellarton for the town's homecoming weekend events. Right now there's a foam party happening in the town square. There's snacks, music, and of course a huge sudsy foam filled play area for the kids. It's not exactly a sunny day here in Stellarton, but that isn't stopping kids from splashing around and having a great time. This Stellarton homecoming events are continuing throughout the day, so be sure to check out the RCAF Golf Tournament at 1:30, the Firefighters Kids Competition and Barbecue in the Sobey Soccer Field at 6 p.m., and catch our very own John LeBlanc hosting trivia tonight at the Legion at 7:30. Whatever you choose to participate in, I hope to see you from the Summer Cruiser, supported by Riverside International Speedway, James River, Winmar Property Restoration, Antigonish and New Glasgow, J.R. Rahe's Furniture and Appliances, New Glasgow and Antigonish, and Babbin's Service Center, Lennox Passage, Cape Breton. Cruising all summer in the 98.9 XFM Ron McGilvery Chev Buick GMC Summer Cruiser, I'm Cameron Osgood.

0: Good afternoon from the XFM Newsroom. I'm Matt Draper. Antigonish Town CAO Randy DeLore offered an update on traffic work underway in the area. Two of the major projects are nearing completion, noted DeLore, pointing first to the work on West Street from Highway 4 to the James Street intersection. DeLore said asphalt is down with sideway work left to finish up, which the CAO said is weather dependent. As for the Bay Street project, which is the work on the eastern end of Main Street, DeLore said asphalt went down Tuesday night with a little bit more to do, followed by landscaping and finishing work.
1: The newer piece of work that residents would have noticed is the active transit trail, which started this week and is running along St. Ninian Street, really connecting the West Street active transit trail, and workers are making progress down to St. Ninian Street for that work. That work is expected to finish by mid-September, but that project's just kicking off now.
0: The St. Ninian work is due for completion in mid-September. DeLore said the current phase of the Bay Street project runs from the bridge to the train tracks. Phase two of the Bay Street project will include work on the hospital side of the train tracks, with DeLore noting that side will be rebuilt and resurfaced. DeLore said that side is in operational maintenance mode for this year, noting potholes there will be assessed and patched by staff as part of their overall servicing of road maintenance in the town. Pictou County District RCMP is seeking information on the whereabouts of a Plymouth man wanted on a province-wide warrant. Police say 32-year-old Stephen Michael Lawrence is facing charges of theft of a motor vehicle and two counts of failing to comply with a release order. He's described as 5'9 and 180 pounds with blonde hair and hazel eyes. Police have made attempts to locate Lawrence and is requesting help from the public. Anyone with information is asked to call the Pictou County District RCMP at 902-485-4333 or local police. To remain anonymous, call Nova Scotia Crime Stoppers toll-free at 1-800-222-TIPS, submit a secure web tip at crimestoppers.ns.ca, or use the P3 Tips app. The United Way of Pictou County is once again collecting donations for its annual Backpacks for Kids program, helping hundreds of local students head back to school with supplies they need to succeed. Donate by contacting the United Way at 902-759-4139, or darcy.mcdonald@unitedwaymaritimes.ca. In XFM weather today, 5 to 10 millimeters of showers in Pictou and Antigonish counties and Cape Breton. Showers ending late this afternoon in Pictou and Antigonish counties. 10 to 15 millimeters of rain in Guysborough County with a risk of thundershowers this afternoon. A high of 24 with humidex at 31. Tonight, cloudy, low of 10. Tomorrow, mainly sunny, high of 24. UV index of very high. Currently in New Glasgow, it's 26 degrees. In Pataxbury, it's 21 degrees. And in Antigonish, it's 24 degrees. In XFM sports, the Toronto Blue Jays try to avoid a four-game sweep at the hands of the Tampa Bay Rays this afternoon. The American League East leading Rays won 4-2 last night to give them wins in the first three games by a combined score of 23-5. Toronto's dropped 5 of 6 games at home since returning to action after the All-Star break. The Houston Astros traded right-hander Nate Pearson to Kansas City for pitching prospect Max Martin. The move comes after Pearson was designated for assignment by the Astros on Sunday. It's 104, the most local news and sports, anytime at 98.9xfm.ca.

0: Bonnie Tyler with Hold Note for a Hero, 98.9 XFM. As my daughters say, that is the Mario song, right? That's the one that I love that they're playing all this classic music into these new movies, especially these animated ones. That way the children can experience all these great hits, especially something like that. Bonnie Tyler, just amazing. If you want to experience local music this Saturday, Brent McLean and friends, rather Sunday, I keep saying Saturday, Sunday, July the 26th, there's a free concert from 2 until 3:30 at St. Ninian Place. And there's going to be free transportation at the Maples, Shannocks, Greenwald Manor, J.J. Carroll House, and Antigonish Manor starting at 12:30. They're going to pick up the people there and then take them straight to St. Ninian Place for that free concert. Brent McLean and friends inviting everybody inside the community and outside to go ahead and enjoy that this Sunday coming up for 2 p.m.
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3: XFM weather. A few showers ending late this afternoon, then cloudy. A risk of a thundershower. Wind southwest 20 kilometers per hour, gusting to 40. A high of 24 with a humidex of 31 and a UV index of moderate. Partly cloudy with a chance of showers early this evening with fog patches developing. Southwest wind gusting to 40 kilometers per hour, becoming light overnight with a low of 10. For tomorrow, mainly sunny, fog patches dissipating in the morning. A high of 23 with the humidex that'll feel like 25 and a UV index of very high. And there's a look at your forecast on 98.9 XFM.

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0: When it comes to music, what you label it doesn't matter. 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

0: Going back to 1985 with Level 42, Something About You, 98.9 XFM. Something About the Jonas Brothers is got everybody buzzing. They're going to be in Moncton. That is going to be a concert that is going to be happening for August 8th at the Medavi Blue Cross Stadium in Moncton. We got tickets for you coming up for Monday. We're going to give those away, so make sure you qualify. This one's on Facebook. So 98.9 XFM announcers, head over there, comment, like, and share. Then coming Monday, usually during the new hour, we're going to find out who's heading off to Moncton to go see the Jonas Brothers live in concert. And thanks again to the sponsor, MG Waste Management in Antigonish, for making it all possible. I've got some more hits for you, and Matt Draper's on his way with your information news update for 2 p.m. You stick around.
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0: Good afternoon from the XFM Newsroom. I'm Matt Draper. The Nova Scotia RCMP's Provincial Internet Child Exploitation Unit has charged a Central Cariboo man following an investigation involving child sexual abuse and exploitation material. In April, the RCMP's Provincial Internet Child Exploitation Unit was notified by a social media platform that the material is being transmitted through its service. On July 22nd, members of the Provincial Internet Child Exploitation Unit and RCMP Digital Forensic Services, with assistance from Pictou County District RCMP and the Pictou County Integrated Street Crime Enforcement Unit, executed a search warrant at a residence on Glen Road East in Central Cariboo. Police seized electronic devices and firearms. As a result of the investigation, Stephen Frederick Nelson, 67, of Central Cariboo, faces two counts of possession of child sex abuse and exploitation material, and one count each of transmitting child sexual abuse and exploitation material, unlicensed possession of a firearm, and unsafe storage of a firearm. Nelson was remanded into custody. His next court appearance is scheduled for July 28th. Investigators believe additional victims who are now adults may have been targeted by Nelson dating back several years. Anyone who believes they may have been victimized by Nelson is encouraged to contact police. There's no time limit on reporting sexual offenses. In Nova Scotia, anyone who encounters suspected child sexual abuse, or exploitation material must report it. Failure to do so may result in penalties under the Child and Family Services Act. The Antigonish Film Festival is seeking submissions of short films from local filmmakers. The films can be up to 15 minutes in length. The coordinator of the film festival, David Overmars, says the soft deadline for submissions is September 1st. The late deadline is September 10th. The festival is free to submit.
1: So we're going to have a short film portion of the festival, which will be 90 minutes in length. So we're hoping to get as many local filmmakers to submit their films. This spring, we had a 48-hour film challenge, which created 12 films, and that's going to be the opening of the short film festival.
0: Selected films will be presented during their curated 90-minute short film program at the Antigonish Film Festival, September 25th to the 26th. For full submission guidelines, visit antigonishfilmconnection.ca. More details about the film festival will be announced later. The festival is in collaboration with Antigonish Culture Live and its Antigonish Art After Dark Festival and the Antigonish Performing Arts Series. In XFM weather, today, 5 to 10 millimeters of showers in Pictou and Antigonish counties and Cape Breton. Showers ending late this afternoon in Pictou and Antigonish counties. 10 to 15 millimeters of rain in Guysborough County with a risk of thunder showers this afternoon. A high of 24 with a humidex of 31. Tonight, cloudy with a low of 10. Tomorrow, mainly sunny with a high of 24 and a UV index of very high. Currently in New Glasgow, it's 24 degrees. In Port Hawkesbury, it's 21 degrees. And in Antigonish, it's 22 degrees. In XFM Sports, the Saskatchewan Roughriders host the Edmonton Elks tonight to begin Week 8 of the CFL season. A tribute is planned before the game for linebacker Jaden Dulkey and Bhishma Ragiaguru, who were killed last weekend in a two-vehicle collision. RCMP say Dulkey was driving in the wrong lane of a divided highway when his vehicle collided with Ragiaguru's. The Toronto Blue Jays try to avoid a four-game sweep at the hands of the Tampa Bay Rays this afternoon at Rogers Center. The American League East leading Rays won 4-2 last night. Toronto has dropped 5 of 6 games at home since returning to action after the All-Star break. It's 2:04, the most local news in sports, anytime at 98.9xfm.ca.

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2: XFM weather, a few showers ending late this afternoon, then cloudy. A risk of a thundershower. Wind southwest 20 kilometers per hour, gusting to 40. A high of 24 with a humidex of 31 and a UV index of moderate. Partly cloudy with a chance of showers early this evening with fog patches developing. Southwest wind gusting to 40 kilometers per hour, becoming light overnight with a low of 10. For tomorrow, mainly sunny, fog patches dissipating in the morning. A high of 23 with the humidex that'll feel like 25 and a UV index of very high. And there's a look at your forecast on 98.9 XFM.

0: summer bucket list, the beach, family and friends, vacation and 98.9 nothing but hits. Take us along. We're portable. And we don't take up too much space.
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3: The 70th annual Broad Cove Scottish Concert is this Sunday from 3 to 9 p.m. in Broad Cove, Inverness. Deemed as the largest outdoor Scottish concert in Cape Breton, Gordy Sampson will headline the event along with traditional Celtic music all day. Entertainment includes traditional piping, fiddlers, dancing, and vocals with ample parking, canteen, washrooms, security, and beer tent for those 19 and over. The concert is located 3 kilometers north of Inverness on Route 19 on the grounds of St. Margaret's Parish.
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0: 250 with the Orleans and Dance With Me on 98.9 XFM. Bring out your dance partner to the homecoming, Kaylee, this Friday. Tomorrow between 2 and 4 p.m., Katie O'Coin with some special guests will be at the St. John United Church Hall in Stellarton. That's Sharon St. John United Church Hall, Stellarton. Between 2 and 4, live music, a barbecue, and ice cream sundaes, and more, all part of that homecoming Kaylee in Stellarton. Dean Brody, as well as Matt Draper, is on the way for 3 o'clock.
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0: Good afternoon from the XFM Newsroom. I'm Matt Draper. In XFM News, Antigonish Town CAO Randy DeLore offered an update on traffic work underway in the area. Two of the major projects are nearing completion, noted DeLore, pointing first to work on West Street from Highway 4 to the James Street intersection. DeLore said asphalt is down with sideway work left to finish up, which the CAO said is weather dependent. As for the Bay Street project, which is the work on the eastern end of Main Street, DeLore said asphalt went down Tuesday night with a little bit more work to do, followed by landscaping and finishing work.
1: The newer piece of work that residents would have noticed is the active transit trail, which started this week and is running along St. Ninian Street, really connecting the West Street active transit trail, and workers are making progress down to St. Ninian Street for that work. That work is expected to finish by mid-September, but that project's just kicking off now.
0: The St. Ninian work is due for completion in mid-September. DeLore said the current phase of the Bay Street project runs from the bridge to the train tracks. Phase two of the Bay Street project will include work on the hospital side of the train tracks, with DeLore noting that that side will be rebuilt and resurfaced. DeLore said that side is in operational maintenance mode for this year, noting potholes there will be assessed and patched by staff as part of their overall servicing of road maintenance in the town. The United Way of Pictou County is once again collecting donations for its annual Backpacks for Kids program, helping hundreds of local students head back to school with the supplies they need to succeed. Donate by contacting United Way at 902-759-4139 or darcy.mcdonald@unitedwaymaritimes.ca. Emergency services responded to a two-vehicle collision at Highway 104 and Summerside Road earlier today in Antigonish County. Police say the collision is now cleared and no injuries were reported. In XFM weather, today, 5 to 10 millimeters of showers in Pictou and Antigonish counties and Cape Breton. Showers ending late this afternoon in Pictou and Antigonish counties. 10 to 15 millimeters of rain in Guysborough County with a risk of thunder shower this afternoon. High at 24, humidex at 31. Tonight, cloudy with a low of 10. Tomorrow, mainly sunny with a high of 24 and a UV index of very high. Currently in New Glasgow, it's 23 degrees. In Port Hawkesbury, it's 20 degrees. And in Antigonish, it's 22 degrees. In XFM Sports, the Toronto Blue Jays try to avoid a four-game sweep at the hands of the Tampa Bay Rays this afternoon at Rogers Center. The American League East-leading Rays won 4-2 last night to give them wins in the first three games by a combined score of 23-5. Toronto dropped 5 of 6 games at home since returning to action after the All-Star break. The Houston Astros traded right-hander Nate Pearson to Kansas City for pitching prospect Max Martin. The move comes after Pearson was designated for assignment by the Astros on Sunday. Former Toronto Blue Jays prospect went 1-0 with a 3.6 ERA in 16 games this season. It's 3:03, the most local news and sports, anytime at 98.9xfm.ca.

connecting Cape Breton Island and mainland Nova Scotia since 1943. 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

0: 98.9 XFM, nothing but hits. Good afternoon. That was Rockin' Hyde with Dirty Water. My name's Shadow, cruising along with you this Thursday. Coming up for Saturday, the Sharing Water Wisdom, Downsizing Rain Barrels and Wells, is coming to the Palmquette Community Center. That's a talk with seniors sharing their stories and wisdom about downsizing rain barrels and wells. It's completely free and accessible to everybody there. And of course, they're going to be having that talk from 1 to 3 p.m. Big thing, though, is they're going to have a rain barrel as a door prize, maybe teaching you something, what you can do with that dirty water, as we had just heard there. Pun intended, right? I've got more coming up this afternoon. Some Bare Naked Ladies with Shoebox and some Bob Seger and the Silver Bullet Band with Hollywood Nights.
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2: XFM weather, a few showers ending late this afternoon, then cloudy. A risk of a thundershower. Wind southwest 20 kilometers per hour, gusting to 40. A high of 24 with a humid index of 31 and a UV index of moderate. Partly cloudy with a chance of showers early this evening with fog patches developing. Southwest wind gusting to 40 kilometers per hour, becoming light overnight with a low of 10. For tomorrow, mainly sunny, fog patches dissipating in the morning. A high of 23 with the humid index that'll feel like 25 and a UV index of very high. And there's a look at your forecast on 98.9 XFM.

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0: Jackson Brown with Boulevard, 98.9 XFM. Megan Patrick with The Walls Come Down before that. Rescheduled Jumpstart Day is this Saturday. That's going to be happening from 11 till 3 p.m. at the Canadian Tire parking lot right here in Antigonish. Remember that 100% of the funds raised are locally, stay local to help those local kids get in the game. Again, it's going to be a great fun day at the Canadian Tire parking lot there at the mall. The Jumpstart Day will be happening from 11 till 3. Rescheduled due to that weather a couple weeks ago now. But it is going to be a good weekend. There's not really any rain in the forecast. So hopefully we don't have to redo any of that again. And that'll be happening for Saturday. I've got Fleetwood Mac and, of course, Matt Draper coming up for 4 o'clock. Stick around.
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0: In XFM News, the Nova Scotia RCMP's Provincial Internet Child Exploitation Unit has charged a Central Cariboo man following an investigation involving child sexual abuse and exploitation material. In April, the RCMP's Provincial Internet Child Exploitation Unit was notified by a social media platform that the material was being transmitted through its service. On July 22nd, members of the Provincial Internet Child Exploitation Unit and RCMP Digital Forensic Services, with assistance from Pictou County District RCMP and the Pictou County Integrated Street Crime Enforcement Unit, executed a search warrant at a residence on Glen Road East in Central Cariboo. Police seized electronic devices and firearms. As a result of the investigation, Stephen Frederick Nelson, 67, of Central Cariboo, faces two counts of possession of child sexual abuse and exploitation material, and one count each of transmitting child sexual abuse and exploitation material, unlicensed possession of a firearm, and unsafe storage of a firearm. Nelson was remanded into custody. His next court appearance is scheduled for July 28th. Investigators believe additional victims who are now adults may have been targeted by Nelson dating back several years. Anyone who believes they may have been victimized by Nelson is encouraged to contact police. There's no time limit on reporting sexual offenses. In Nova Scotia, anyone who encounters suspected child sexual abuse or exploitation material must report it. Failure to do so may result in penalties under the Child and Family Services Act. Police in Halifax have charged a Cole Harbour man with first-degree murder. The 29-year-old has been charged with killing Jaden Tynes, who died after a shooting in North Preston last November. He was found suffering from gunshot wounds at the corner of Kane and Clarence Streets. Police say they hope the arrest brings some closure to Tynes' family. In the past 2 days, Canadian premiers spent hours in roundtable deliberations to work out shared domestic priorities. Meeting at the Council of Federation Conference in PEI, the premiers requested Ottawa renew health transfer agreements with the provinces and territories that will start expiring next year. They also want the federal government to commit to increasing the share of health care funded by 5% annually, starting in April of 2028. Premiers began face-to-face meetings with the Prime Minister Mark Carney this morning. In XFM weather, tonight, cloudy with a low of 10. Tomorrow, mainly sunny with a high of 24 and a UV index of very high. Currently in Glasgow, it's 23 degrees. In Prokspur, it's 21 degrees. And in Antigonish, it's 22 degrees. In XFM sports, the Toronto Blue Jays try to avoid a four-game sweep at the hands of the Tampa Bay Rays this afternoon at Rogers Centre. Toronto's dropped 5 of 6 games at home since returning to action after the All-Star break. The Houston Astros have traded right-hander Nate Pearson to Kansas City for pitching prospect Max Martin. The former Toronto Blue Jays prospect went 1-0 with a 3.6 ERA in 16 games this season. It's 4:04, the most local news in sports, anytime at 98.9xfm.ca.

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1: Hey, it's your Summer Cruiser here. We've got a big weekend coming up in the northern Nova Scotia area, and I'll be cruising along to see it all. This weekend is the Town of Stellarton's homecoming and Smoky Hollow Holidays in Country Harbor. In Antigonish, there's an art fair on Friday and Canadian Tire's Jumpstart Day on Saturday. 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As always, I'll be cruising between as many events as I can get out to hand out treats, meet good people, and keep you connected. The Summer Cruiser is supported by TNB Plumbing, Heating, and Air Conditioning, Monastery Petrocan, Rediscover Hearing, Antigonish and Fort Hood, and Eastern 2.0 Waste Systems, Antigonish. Cruising all summer in the 98.9 XFM Ron McGilvery Chev Buick GMC Summer Cruiser, I'm Cameron Osgood.

0: 4:17 this Thursday, July the 23rd. Some Kim Stockwood with You Won't Remember This. And it's time to take a look at On the Town. Gabrier's Bistro is featuring several specials this evening. 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
5: XFM weather, showers ending early this evening, then partly cloudy. A risk of a thundershower overnight with fog patches developing. Southwest wind gusting up to 40 kilometers per hour, becoming light this evening with a low of 10. For tomorrow, mainly sunny with fog patches dissipating in the morning, a high of 23, with the humidex still feeling 25 and a UV index of very high. Clear overnight with a low of 11. And there's a look at your forecast on 98.9 XFM.

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0: 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And it's time to give away that $25 gift card from Coldstream Clear Distillery, all part of our Thirsty Thursday. For commenting, liking, and sharing, Sue McLean, you are the winner of this week's Thirsty Thursday $25 gift card, brought to you by Coldstream Clear Distillery, used at the James Street and Ignatius location here. Sue, I'll be in contact with you shortly via Facebook, and make sure you're watching out for next week's post. That way you can be the next lucky winner. All you have to do is comment, like, and share.
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0: XFM weather. Showers ending early this evening, then partly cloudy. A risk of a thundershower overnight with fog patches developing. Southwest wind gusting up to 40 kilometers per hour, becoming light this evening with a low of 10. For tomorrow, mainly sunny with fog patches dissipating in the morning, a high of 23, with the humidex still feeling 25 and a UV index of very high. Clear overnight with a low of 11. And there's a look at your forecast on 98.9 XFM.

0: 99XFM with the Spinners, working my way back to you. And just to make you aware, the Antigonish Challenger Baseball has been canceled for this evening due to some wet field conditions. So if you're planning on going to that or had some practice or anything like that, just keep that in mind. Antigonish Challenger Baseball has been canceled this evening due to wet field conditions. I've got some Rod Stewart and Nickelback coming up. Matt Draper's on his way with your information news update for 5 o'clock.
1: 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The Albion Baseball Tournament and Beer Garden continues at 9 a.m. Compete in the Washer Toss Tournament in Pleasant Park at 11 a.m. From 3:30 to 5:30, enjoy an RCAF pork chop barbecue. 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
1: In XFM News, the Nova Scotia RCMP's Provincial Internet Child Exploitation Unit has charged a Central Cariboo man following an investigation involving child abuse and exploitation material. In April, the RCMP's Provincial Internet Child Exploitation Unit was notified by a social media platform that the material was being transferred through its service. On July 22nd, members of the Provincial Internet Child Exploitation Unit and RCMP Digital Forensic Services, with assistance from Pictou County District RCMP and the Pictou County Integrated Street Crime Enforcement Unit, executed a search warrant at a residence on Glen Road East in Central Cariboo. Police seized electronic devices and firearms. As a result of the investigation, Stephen Frederick Nelson of Central Cariboo faces two counts of possession of child sexual abuse and exploitation material, one count each of transmitting sexual abuse and exploitation material, unlicensed possession of a firearm, and unsafe storage of a firearm. Nelson was remanded into custody. His next court appearance is scheduled for July 28th. Investigators believe additional victims who are now adults may have been targeted by Nelson dating back several years. Anyone who believes they may have been victimized by Nelson is encouraged to contact police. There's no time limit on reporting sexual offenses. In Nova Scotia, anyone who encounters suspected child sexual abuse or exploitation material must report it. Failure to do so may result in penalties under the Child and Family Services Act. Emergency services responded to a two-vehicle collision on Highway 104 and Summerside Road earlier today. Police say the collision is now cleared and no injuries were reported. Antigonish Town CAO Randy DeLore offered an update on traffic work underway in the area. Two of the major projects are nearing completion, noted DeLore, pointing first to the work on West Street from Highway 4 to the James Street intersection. DeLore said asphalt is down and with sidewalk work left to finish up, which the CAO said is weather dependent. As for the Bay Street project, which is the work on eastern end of Main Street, DeLore said asphalt went down Tuesday night with a little bit more work to do, followed by landscaping and finishing work.
3: The newer piece of work that residents would have noticed is the active transit trail, which started this week and is running along St. Ninian Street, really connecting the West Street active transit trail, and workers are making progress down to St. Ninian Street for that work. That work is expected to finish by mid-September, but that project's just kicking off now.
1: The St. Ninian work is due for completion in mid-September. DeLore said the current phase of the Bay Street project runs from the bridge to the train tracks. Phase two of the Bay Street project will include work on the hospital side of the train tracks, with DeLore noting that side will be rebuilt and resurfaced. DeLore said that side is in operational maintenance mode for this year, noting potholes there will be assessed and patched by staff as part of their overall servicing of road maintenance in the town. The Antigonish Film Festival is seeking submissions of short films from local filmmakers. The films can be up to 15 minutes in length. The coordinator of the film festival, David Overmars, says the soft deadline for submissions is September 1st. The last deadline is September 10th. The festival is free to submit.
4: So we're going to have a short film portion of the festival, which will be 90 minutes in length. So we're hoping to get as many local filmmakers to submit their films. This spring, we had a 48-hour film challenge, which created 12 films, and that's going to be the opening of the Short Film Festival.
1: Selected films will be presented during their curated 90-minute short film program at the Antigonish Film Festival, September 25th to the 26th. For full submission guidelines, visit antigonishfilmconnection.ca. More details about the film festival will be announced later. The festival is in collaboration with the Antigonish Culture Alive and its Antigonish Art After Dark Festival and the Antigonish Performing Arts Series. The United Way of Pictou County is once again collecting donations for its annual Backpacks for Kids program, helping hundreds of local students head back to school with the supplies they need to succeed. Donate by contacting the United Way at 902-759-4139 or darcy.mcdonald@unitedwaymaritimes.ca. PEI Premier Rob Lance called for an aggressive approach to trade negotiations with the U.S. today. Lance told reporters before a breakfast with the other premiers in Charlottetown that everything should be put on the table to get a deal done. A meeting between Prime Minister Mark Carney and the premiers was expected to extend in the afternoon following the U.S. president's announcement of 50% tariffs on a variety of Canadian goods. Carney told reporters that unity is Canada's greatest strength ahead of today's meetings. New Brunswick, Nova Scotia, and PEI are considering the creation of a new regional electricity operator. They say the deal would help keep energy affordable while ensuring grid reliability. New Brunswick Premier Susan Holt says the province is well positioned to help power Canada's energy future as the power hub of the Maritimes. A Nova Scotia man charged in relation to a protest that a vehicle windshield smashed with Premier Tim Houston inside is under house arrest after being released on bail. The 19-year-old Kentville man is under house arrest at a Lawrencetown home after being charged with intimidation of a justice system participant, intimidation, and mischief. Protesters blocked vehicles from leaving a speaking event at Acadia University on July 15th. Mounties say one person climbed onto a vehicle and smashed the windshield as Houston and his staff sat inside it. Police in Halifax have laid a first-degree murder charge in the shooting death of a North Preston man last year. Police say they arrested a 29-year-old Cole Harbour man Wednesday in connection with the murder of Jaden Tynes. The 28-year-old victim was found suffering from gunshot wounds near the intersection of Kane Street and Clarence Street in North Preston on November 2, 2025, and later died from his injuries. The accused was scheduled to appear in Dartmouth Provincial Court on Thursday. Police say the investigation remains ongoing and there's a $150,000 reward available for information that leads to an arrest and conviction. They're asking anybody with additional information to come forward. 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
1: In XFM weather tonight, showers ending this evening, then partly cloudy with a risk of thunder showers for the mainland. 5 to 10 millimeters of rain for Guysborough and Cape Breton with a low of 10. Tomorrow, mainly sunny for the mainland, Inverness and Victoria County. Sun and cloud for Richmond County, a high of 23 with a UV index of very high. In the extended forecast, Saturday, sunny for Guysborough, northern Inverness and Victoria County. Sun and cloud for Pictou, Antigonish, Richmond and southern Inverness with a high of 28. Sunday, cloudy for Guysborough, sun and cloud for Pictou, Antigonish, Richmond and southern Inverness, sunny for northern Inverness and Victoria County with a high of 24. Monday, cloudy with a chance of showers for Guysborough, cloudy for Pictou and Antigonish, sun and cloud for Cape Breton with a high of 23. Currently in New Glasgow, it's 23 degrees, in Port Oxbury, it's 21 degrees, and in Antigonish, it's 23 degrees.
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1: Here are today's funeral announcements. The death of Margaret Isabel Rushton, 90, of Westville, occurred July 21st in the Aberdeen Hospital, New Glasgow. Visitation will be held on Friday, July 24th from 2 to 4 and 6 to 8 p.m. in Eagles Funeral Home, Westville. Funeral service will be held Saturday at 10 a.m. from the Salem Presbyterian Church, Salem Loop, with Reverend Barb Fotheringham officiating. Interment will follow at Gladstone Cemetery, 4 Mile Brook. Reception will be held at the Durham Church following the interment. Funeral arrangements for the late Margaret Isabel Rushton are under the direction of Eagles Funeral Home, Westville. The death of Terence Harvey Izzard of Monastery occurred May 31st. Cremation has taken place. Family and friends are invited to celebrate Terry's life on Saturday, July 25th from 7 to 9 p.m. in the Buckinghead Community Center, 136 Afton Loop, Afton Station. Funeral arrangements for the late Terrence Harvey Izzard are under the direction of McIsaac Funeral Home, 61 Pleasant Street, Antigonish. The death of Rylan Avery Anderson of Black Avon, Antigonish County, occurred July 18th. Visitation will be held Friday from 2 to 4 and 7 to 9 p.m. in C.L. Curry Funeral Home, 135 College Street, Antigonish. Funeral Mass will be held Saturday at 11 a.m. in Immaculate Conception Church, Heatherton, with Father Dennis Lamy presiding. Burial will be in the parish cemetery. Funeral arrangements for the late Rylan Avery Anderson are under the direction of C.L. Curry Funeral Home, Antigonish.
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1: In XFM Sports, Patrick Kane has rejoined the Chicago Blackhawks, agreeing to a $16 million two-year contract with his first NHL team. The 37-year-old Kane became one of NHL's most dynamic players while spending his first 15-plus seasons in Chicago, helping the Blackhawks win three Stanley Cup championships. He ranks among the franchise's career leaders with 446 goals, 779 assists, and 1,225 points. WNBA Commissioner Kathy Engelbert discussed what more can be done to protect players from online harassment during a virtual meeting with the Players Union Executive Committee and the union's Justice, Equity, Diversity, and Inclusion Committee. The call Tuesday night came at the union's request. Players have been sharing threats and harassment they've received on social media over the last few weeks. It's 5:11, the most local news in sports. 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
1: Hey, it's your Summer Cruiser here. I'm at Backstage Brewery, where participants are getting ready for Stellarton's Hometown Hustle 5K Fun Run. Families and teams, like the Pictou County Volunteer Ground Search and Rescue, will begin at the head of the Albion Trail to celebrate Stellarton Homecoming Weekend and get active. By the way, if your little ones are looking for a challenge, maybe they'd prefer to visit the Firefighters Kids Competition and Barbecue at the Sobeys Soccer Field starting at 6 p.m. I'll see you there with snacks and water. 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I'm Cameron Osgood.

0: Human League with Don't You Want Me, Baby, 98.9 XFM. Tom Petty and the Heartbreakers with Learning to Fly, kicking off your 5 o'clock here. And when you get home comfortable, or maybe if you got some time now, head over to Facebook because the Antigonish Music Festival is upcoming. That's August 7th to 8th. That's going to be happening in 2 weekends, believe it or not. So you're going to want to get some tickets with local favorites, Fairmont Road. Also to see somebody like Jolene Harnish, going to be sharing that stage with Charlie Acord, Campbell and Johnson, and of course the big headliner, Stephen Lee Olsen, just to name a few of those bands that are going to be here in Columbus Field. That'll be happening August 7th to 8th. Of course, next Friday, we're going to be giving away those passes. And all you have to do is head over to Facebook, 98.9 XFM announcers, comment, like, and share. I've got some Glass Tiger and Rescued coming up after the break.
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0: The 70th annual Broad Cove Scottish Concert is this Sunday from 3 to 9 p.m. in Broad Cove, Inverness. Deemed as the largest outdoor Scottish concert in Cape Breton, Gordy Sampson will headline the event along with traditional Celtic music all day. Entertainment includes traditional piping, fiddlers, dancing, and vocals with ample parking, canteen, washrooms, security, and beer tent for those 19 and over. The concert is located 3 kilometers north of Inverness on Route 19 on the grounds of St. Margaret's Parish.
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0: XFM weather, showers ending early this evening, then partly cloudy. A risk of a thundershower overnight with fog patches developing. Southwest wind gusting up to 40 kilometers per hour, becoming light this evening with a low of 10. For tomorrow, mainly sunny with fog patches dissipating in the morning, a high of 23, with the humidex will feel like 25 and a UV index of very high. Clear overnight with a low of 11. And there's a look at your forecast on 98.9 XFM.

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4: The Parish of Three Harbors is doing another of their last Saturday summer suppers on July 25th at St. Paul's Anglican Church in Antigonish. 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

0: Remember your first kiss? Mwah. The movie date? 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

0: 98.9 XFM with Eddie Money and Think I'm in Love. Eric Carmen with Make Me Lose Control before that. And maybe you have some time and want to spend your lunch with the Goldboro Gold Project Community Appreciation Event. That'll be happening from 12 until 3 p.m. at the Harborview Volunteer Fire Department in Guysborough, 13566 Highway 316. And it is a free event with the barbecue and popcorn, bouncy castles and games. You've got the fire trucks demonstrations, and they're going to have Mickey and Stitch there. Fun for the whole family. Again, that's the Goldboro Gold Project Community Appreciation Event put on by Next Gold for tomorrow, 12 until 3 p.m. at the Harborview Volunteer Fire Department. Don't pack a lunch. Head on down there.
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0: XFM weather, showers ending early this evening, then partly cloudy. A risk of a thundershower overnight with fog patches developing. Southwest wind gusting up to 40 kilometers per hour, becoming light this evening with a low of 10. For tomorrow, mainly sunny with fog patches dissipating in the morning, a high of 23, with the humid index will feel like 25 and a UV index of very high. Clear overnight with a low of 11. And there's a look at your forecast on 98.9 XFM.

0: Heart and What About Love, 98.9 XFM, nothing but hits. Good evening, my name is Shadow. Thanks for cruising along with me this Thursday, July the 23rd, heading into the last week of July next week there. Can't believe it. We've got one more day with me, and then we'll get back to some regular programming with John getting back from vacations next week. So we will have Hayden in on the weekend, but for now, I will be taken care of tomorrow as well. Well, you have yourself a great evening, and of course, it's the 90s Country Show this evening with Glenn Baker. Stay tuned after 6 o'clock.
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0: Good evening from the XFM Newsroom. I'm Matt Draper. The Nova Scotia RCMP's Provincial Internet Child Exploitation Unit has charged a Central Cariboo man following an investigation involving child sexual abuse and exploitation material. In April, the RCMP's Provincial Internet Child Exploitation Unit was notified by a social media platform that the material was being transmitted through its service. On July 22nd, members of the Provincial Internet Child Exploitation Unit and RCMP Digital Forensic Services, with assistance from Pictou County District RCMP and the Pictou County Integrated Street Crime Enforcement Unit, executed a search warrant at a residence on Glen Road East in Central Cariboo. Police seized electronic devices and firearms. As a result of the investigation, Stephen Frederick Nelson, 67, of Central Cariboo, faces two counts of possession of child sexual abuse and exploitation material and one count each of transmitting child sexual abuse and exploitation material, unlicensed possession of a firearm, and unsafe storage of a firearm. Nelson was remanded into custody. His next court appearance is scheduled for July 28th. Investigators believe additional victims who are now adults may have been targeted by Nelson dating back several years. Anyone who believes they may have been victimized by Nelson is encouraged to contact police. There's no time limit on reporting sexual offenses. In Nova Scotia, anyone who encounters suspected child sexual abuse or exploitation material must report it. Failure to do so may result in penalties under the Child and Family Services Act. Emergency services responded to a two-vehicle collision at Highway 104 and Summerside Road earlier today. Police say the collision is now cleared and no injuries were reported. Antigonish Town CAO Randy DeLore offered an update on traffic work underway in the area. Two of the major projects are nearing completion, noted DeLore, pointing first to the work on West Street from Highway 4 to the James Street intersection. DeLore said asphalt is down with sidewalk work left to finish up, which the CAO said is weather dependent. As for the Bay Street project, which is the work on the eastern end of Main Street, DeLore said asphalt went down Tuesday night with a little bit more to do, followed by landscaping and finishing work.
1: The newer piece of work that residents would have noticed is the active transit trail, which started this week and is running along St. Ninian Street, really connecting the West Street active transit trail, and workers are making progress down to St. Ninian Street for that work. That work is expected to finish by mid-September, but that project's just kicking off now.
0: The St. Ninian work is due for completion in mid-September. DeLore said the current phase of the Bay Street project runs from the bridge to the train tracks. Phase 2 of the Bay Street project will include work on the hospital side of the train tracks, with DeLore noting that side will be rebuilt and resurfaced. DeLore said that side is in operational maintenance mode for this year, noting potholes there will be assessed and patched by staff as part of their overall servicing of road maintenance in the town. In XFM weather tonight, showers ending this evening, then partly cloudy with a risk of thundershower for the mainland. 5 to 10 millimeters of rain for Guysborough and Cape Breton with a low of 10. Tomorrow, mainly sunny for the mainland, Inverness and Victoria counties. Sun and cloud for Richmond County, a high of 23, a UV index of very high. Currently in Glasgow, it's 23 degrees. In Pedoxbury, it's 21 degrees. And in Antigonish, it's 23 degrees. In XFM sports, Patrick Kane has joined the Chicago Blackhawks, agreeing to a $16 million two-year contract with his first NHL team. The 37-year-old Kane became one of the NHL's most dynamic players while spending his first 15-plus seasons in Chicago, helping the Blackhawks win three Stanley Cup championships. He ranks among the franchise's career leaders with 1,200 points. Kane isn't the same player he was during his first stint with the Blackhawks, but he had 16 goals and 41 assists in 67 games with the Detroit Red Wings last season. He's recorded at least 50 points in 18 of his 19 seasons. WNBA Commissioner Kathy Engelbert discussed what more can be done to protect players from online harassment during a virtual meeting with the Players Union Executive Committee and Union's Justice, Equity, Diversity, and Inclusion Committee. The call Tuesday night came at the union's request. Players have been sharing threats and harassment they've received on social media over the last few weeks. Chelsea Gray of the Las Vegas Aces posted a message she received from a man that included a racial slur. The man was tracked down and fired from his job at Hilton Grand Vacations. It's 6:04, the most local news and sports, anytime at 98.9xfm.ca.
2: 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Hello there once again, my friend, and welcome to the program for Thursday, July the 23rd. My name is Glenn Baker. 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Going to kick off the show this week with Garth Brooks. 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

0: There's Alan Jackson going out this week to Michael up in Pleasant Bay. He's a huge Alan Jackson fan, chasing that neon rainbow. Shania Twain in there. And whose bed have your boots been under? Stellarton Homecoming continuing with another busy day tomorrow. Fish and chip takeout dinner at the Legion. That's happening tomorrow from noon to 3. The Homecoming Kaylee in the afternoon at the Sharon St. John United Church. Also the Kids Parade Street Party with food trucks, antique car show. That's going to happen tomorrow night. And entertainment with Glenn Gordon. That's going to happen from 6:30 to 9. And there's going to be some live entertainment as well at the RCAF Club with Jamie McPhee. Albion Baseball Tournament taking place. And also there's a dance at the Legion with the Retinators. That's going to be from 7 until 11. All happening tomorrow night as part of Stellarton Homecoming.
1: XFM weather, showers ending early this evening, then partly cloudy. A risk of a thundershower overnight with fog patches developing. Southwest wind gusting up to 40 kilometers per hour, becoming light this evening with a low of 10. For tomorrow, mainly sunny with fog patches dissipating in the morning, a high of 23, with the humid index still feeling 25 and a UV index of very high. Clear overnight with a low of 11. And there's a look at your forecast on 98.9 XFM.

There's Mary Chapin Carpenter going back to 1993 with the Hard Way. Thursday evening, it is the 90s Country Show. Thanks for hanging out with us every week. My name is Glenn Baker. We've got some George Strait on the way. Here's Terry Clark with Poor, Poor, Pitiful Me.

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1: Hi there. 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

There's Prairie Oyster with Black Eyed Susan on 98.9 XFM. We've got more of the 90s Country Show coming up next hour. Well, a free concert once again on Sunday afternoon, St. Ninian Place. Brett McLean and friends starting at 2 o'clock. Lewis McIntosh will be your host. There's even some free transportation provided from the community transit as well. Here's Don Nielsen and Love That I Deserve on XFM.

0: From the XFM newsroom, I'm Matt Draper. Antigonish Town CAO Randy DeLore offered an update on traffic work underway in the area. Two of the major projects are nearing completion, noted DeLore, pointing first to the work on West Street from Highway 4 to the James Street intersection. DeLore said asphalt is down with sidewalk work left to finish up, which the CAO said is weather dependent. As for the Bay Street project, which is the work on the eastern end of Main Street, DeLore said asphalt went down Tuesday night with a little bit more to do, followed by landscaping and finishing work. The St. Ninian work is due for completion in mid-September. DeLore said the current phase of the Bay Street project runs from the bridge to the train tracks. Phase 2 of the Bay Street project will include work on the hospital side of the train tracks, with DeLore noting that side will be rebuilt and resurfaced. DeLore said that side is in operational maintenance mode for this year, noting potholes there will be assessed and patched by staff as part of their overall servicing of road maintenance in the town. The Antigonish Film Festival is seeking submissions of short films from local filmmakers. The films can be up to 15 minutes in length. The coordinator of the film festival, David Overmeyer, says the soft deadline for submissions is September 1st. The late deadline is September 10th. The festival is free to submit. Selected films will be presented during the curated 90-minute short film program at the Antigonish Film Festival, September 25th to the 26th. For full submission guidelines, visit antigonishfilmconnection.ca. More details about the film festival will be announced later. The festival is in collaboration with Antigonish Culture Live and its Antigonish Art After Dark Festival and the Antigonish Performing Arts Series. The most local news and sports, anytime at 98.9xfm.ca.
1: XFM weather, showers ending early this evening, then partly cloudy. A risk of a thundershower overnight with fog patches developing. Southwest wind gusting up to 40 kilometers per hour, becoming light this evening with a low of 10. For tomorrow, mainly sunny with fog patches dissipating in the morning, a high of 23, with the humid X still feeling 25 and a UV index of very high. Clear overnight with a low of 11. And there's a look at your forecast on 98.9 XFM.
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There's Anita Paris with One Smoky Rose, a 98.9 XFM. Welcome to Hour 2 of the 90s Country Show. Sammy Kershaw coming up. Here's Neil McCoy. If you can't be good at it.

0: There's Dwayne Steele with Tell the Girl on 98.9 XFM on the 90s Country Show. 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

XFM weather, showers ending early this evening, then partly cloudy. A risk of a thundershower overnight with fog patches developing. Southwest wind gusting up to 40 kilometers per hour, becoming light this evening with a low of 10. For tomorrow, mainly sunny with fog patches dissipating in the morning, a high of 23, with the humidex will feel like 25 and a UV index of very high. Clear overnight with a low of 11. And there's a look at your forecast on 98.9 XFM.

There's John Barry, and your love amazes me. 98.9 XFM. Coming up tomorrow, the Goldboro Gold Project Community Appreciation Event happening at the Harborview Volunteer Fire Department, Highway 316, tomorrow from noon to 3 with barbecue and popcorn, some bouncy castles, some games, fire truck demonstrations. Fun for the whole family, and you're all invited to attend.

0: There's Paul Brandt with I Do, a 98.9 XFM. Stellarton homecoming continues tomorrow. Another busy day. The fish and chip taco dinner at the Legion from noon to 3. They'll have Kaylee at the Sharon, St. John United Church in the afternoon. A kids parade tomorrow night. Entertainment at the RCAF Club with Jamie McPhee tomorrow night. And also a baseball tournament as well, plus the Legion going to have a dance from 7 until 11, all part of the Stellarton homecoming Saturday. Another busy day, and Sunday as well. Going to be a busy weekend in Stellarton.
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1: There's Sawyer Brown with 6 Days on the Road. That, of course, was a remake of the Dave Dudley classic. We've got more 90s country on the way next hour. Here's Doug Stone and Warning Labels.

0: From the XFM newsroom, I'm Matt Draper. Antigonish Town CAO Randy DeLore offered an update on traffic work underway in the area. Two of the major projects are nearing completion, noted DeLore, pointing first to the work on West Street from Highway 4 to the James Street intersection. DeLore said asphalt is down with sidewalk work left to finish up, which the CAO said is weather dependent. As for the Bay Street project, which is the work on the eastern end of Main Street, DeLore said asphalt went down Tuesday night with a little bit more to do, followed by landscaping and finishing work. The St. Ninian work is due for completion in mid-September. DeLore said the current phase of the Bay Street project runs from the bridge to the train tracks. Phase 2 of the Bay Street project will include work on the hospital side of the train tracks, with DeLore noting that side will be rebuilt and resurfaced. DeLore said that side is in operational maintenance mode for this year, noting potholes there will be assessed and patched by staff as part of their overall servicing of road maintenance in the town. The Antigonish Film Festival is seeking submissions of short films from local filmmakers. The films can be up to 15 minutes in length. The coordinator of the film festival, David Overmeyer, says the soft deadline for submissions is September 1st. The late deadline is September 10th. The festival is free to submit. Selected films will be presented during the curated 90-minute short film program at the Antigonish Film Festival, September 25th to the 26th. For full submission guidelines, visit antigonishfilmconnection.ca. More details about the film festival will be announced later. The festival is in collaboration with Antigonish Culture Live and its Antigonish Art After Dark Festival and the Antigonish Performing Arts Series. The most local news and sports, anytime at 98.9xfm.ca.
1: XFM weather, showers ending early this evening, then partly cloudy. A risk of a thundershower overnight with fog patches developing. Southwest wind gusting up to 40 kilometers per hour, becoming light this evening with a low of 10. For tomorrow, mainly sunny with fog patches dissipating in the morning, a high of 23, with the humidex will feel like 25 and a UV index of very high. Clear overnight with a low of 11. And there's a look at your forecast on 98.9 XFM.
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0: There's Charlie Major with The Other Side on 98.9 XFM. 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

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Time for our weekly double play. This week we are going to feature the music of Tricia Yearwood. She was born as Patricia Lynn Yearwood, September 19th, 1964, in Monticello, Georgia. And in the 90s, she had a lot of success on the radio with some big hits. She's, of course, married to

There's Trisha Yearwood wrapping up our double play this week. Believe me, baby, I lied. Thursday evening, it is the 90s Country Show. Time to head off to New Brunswick with Chris Cummings.

XFM weather, showers ending early this evening, then partly cloudy. A risk of a thundershower overnight with fog patches developing. Southwest wind gusting up to 40 kilometers per hour, becoming light this evening with a low of 10. For tomorrow, mainly sunny with fog patches dissipating in the morning, a high of 23, with the humidex will feel like 25 and a UV index of very high. Clear overnight with a low of 11. And there's a look at your forecast on 98.9 XFM.

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0: There's Steve Warner and the Domino Theory on 98.9 XFM. We'll play that one for everybody in Country Harbor tonight as the Smoky Hollow Holidays are underway this weekend and right through the week next week as well. We've got more 90s country on the way next hour. Got some Ricky Van Shelton next.
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0: From the XFM newsroom, I'm Matt Draper. Antigonish Town CAO Randy DeLore offered an update on traffic work underway in the area. Two of the major projects are nearing completion, noted DeLore, pointing first to the work on West Street from Highway 4 to the James Street intersection. DeLore said asphalt is down with sidewalk work left to finish up, which the CAO said is weather dependent. As for the Bay Street project, which is the work on the eastern end of Main Street, DeLore said asphalt went down Tuesday night with a little bit more to do, followed by landscaping and finishing work. The St. Ninian work is due for completion in mid-September. DeLore said the current phase of the Bay Street project runs from the bridge to the train tracks. Phase 2 of the Bay Street project will include work on the hospital's side of the train tracks, with DeLore noting that side will be rebuilt and resurfaced. DeLore said that side is in operational maintenance mode for this year, noting potholes there will be assessed and patched by staff as part of their overall servicing of road maintenance in the town. The Antigonish Film Festival is seeking submissions of short films from local filmmakers. The films can be up to 15 minutes in length. The coordinator of the film festival, David Overmeyer, says the soft deadline for submissions is September 1st. The late deadline is September 10th. The festival is free to submit. Selected films will be presented during the curated 90-minute short film program at the Antigonish Film Festival, September 25th to the 26th. For full submission guidelines, visit antigonishfilmconnection.ca. More details about the film festival will be announced later. The festival is in collaboration with Antigonish Culture Live and its Antigonish Art After Dark Festival and the Antigonish Performing Arts Series. The most local news and sports, anytime at 98.9xfm.ca.
1: XFM weather, showers ending early this evening, then partly cloudy. A risk of a thundershower overnight with fog patches developing. Southwest wind gusting up to 40 kilometers per hour, becoming light this evening with a low of 10. For tomorrow, mainly sunny with fog patches dissipating in the morning, a high of 23, with the humidex will feel like 25 and a UV index of very high. Clear overnight with a low of 11. And there's a look at your forecast on 98.9 XFM.
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